such a crazy feeling, though. I don't want to get too attached, but I feel like I already am. My mind's telling me one thing, but I guess I should listen to my heart.

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1: Hey yo, Jace.
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1: Say something to her. Holla at her.
2: I got one question. How'd you fit all that in them jeans? You know what to do with that big fat butt. 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

0: Coming in from Waikib Banda, this is called My Baby. Love is a beautiful thing, but playing right here at Radio City, where we love life and love music this very early morning. It's breakfast in the city. We're here to wake you up with good vibes. It's a very cold morning, a drizzled in some parts of Kampala. When I go to Ntinda, that stretcher, there was no rain, and I was wondering, Titi, El Nino says they ought to give some parts rain and then some parts not some rain. But well, welcome to the show. Good morning, Sally.
1: Good morning, Pesh. How are you doing?
0: I'm good.
1: Is it you said that love is a good thing? I don't know. Did I hear you right? Did I hear you right? Because, man, I'm like, Pesh is saying life is a good thing. But what happened over the weekend?
0: My man is involved.
1: When money is involved.
0: Yes.
1: Oh, man, no. It is the 28th of September 2026, brand new week, brand new day. It's a Monday morning. We're here to give you awesomeness in full blast. My name is Charlie Gapeshimi. But Peshari Wanangambi, love is a good thing.
0: When money is involved. I know.
1: I'm just asking a simple question. What happens?
0: You pray for them to get more.
1: Psychotic Behaviors Company Policy. We'll be taking you around the world. We'll tell you what's happening in Uganda. We'll let you ride. We'll give you a sports update. But at most, we give you music that keeps you entertained. We'll be having a song coming in from Cardi B, and it's called Be Careful. Breakfast in the City is a go. When we do come back, it's time for Alibad Calls. Good morning.

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0: 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Picking you up. And making you feel...
2: Yeah.
0: Good.
1: On Breakfast in the City.
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0: Sounds of Odile featuring Wizkid. This one is called Nights in the Sun, and it's playing at exactly 28 minutes to 7 in the morning. That means that we are definitely sliding into the other half of the 6 a.m. hour, where you get to be part of the show. Now, it's very simple. As you get your day started, as you get your morning coming in after that prayer, you can definitely be able to dial our studio numbers and get to be part of this awesomeness. It's very simple. You call 0703 and 07869 97 97 97, and you definitely let us know who you're waking up this lovely Monday, the 28th of September. But most importantly, how was your weekend? Let's get into it.
1: Alright, is it a good morning there?
2: Morning. Hello, thanks.
1: How are you doing this morning?
2: I'm doing great. How are you,
1: Golovi? We good. Golovi is okay.
2: Welcome back from the cleaning weekend.
1: Did you even clean? Look at you.
2: I didn't.
1: Awesome.
2: Because I was not feeling good.
1: Oh, so.
2: Anja.
0: Yo!
2: Ina,
0: Wait, katuwa telende oba sindiko mululuza?
2: Mululuza sindika.
0: Tona tele hila.
2: Sinawa tele hila mulunji. 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
0: Never wanted a cow or popular.
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3: 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Who are you waking up this morning?
1: It's a wake up weather, guys. 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
5: Good morning, Pesh.
1: How are you doing this morning?
5: I'm okay.
1: How's
5: the week?
0: Yo.
5: What's the day?
0: Wagwan MC Russia.
5: I'm okay. Charlie.
0: Russia.
5: What's the day, man?
3: That's the blue versus the festival.
5: Weekend.
0: You have a date, yeah.
5: Weekend ya wadinu njinyo. 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Good morning.
3: Good morning to you, Russia.
0: Thank you so much, Russia. Pesh, we're saying something about border guys.
1: Like, let them wake up and start working. Kuvange nkuba inakuzino by lunch, awetani. Can when it starts, those guys don't work, bambi.
0: Nengo smagira, chichi. What's the challenge?
1: Wabashoba.
0: Oi. Weekend yaba date, ya, chichi. Spanya was them overnight. Chichi, talk to us.
1: How was your weekend?
0: My weekend was lovely. My weekend was good.
1: Okay.
0: It was one of those well spent weekends doing nothing. I'm telling you.
3: Indoors.
0: Yes. Indoors. I realized how interesting adulthood can be.
1: Mm-hmm.
0: Yeah. And I remembered the statements they used to tell us. You will sleep when you wake up.
3: When you grow up.
0: Yeah,
1: so now you've grown up.
0: I can assure you I have grown up because I slept. That is for sure. So it was a good weekend for me. It was a good weekend. And I've noticed that a good weekend is when, as an adult, we have just absolutely nothing to do.
1: Wademo detox.
6: Now for me, whoever was telling us those things, those things, Busma, life will get better when you grow up. Smanya, you'll be more independent when you grow up. You'll have no problems when you grow up. Good morning.
3: You will not have any problems.
6: You will not have any problems. You make your own decisions.
0: You make your own decisions.
6: Regis City, hello. Good morning to you.
7: This is Brian from Gaza.
6: I beg your pardon?
3: Brian.
6: Brian.
7: Brian from Gaza.
6: Yes, how is Gaza and who are you waking up this morning?
7: I'm working my people. And the people are working at the workshop. 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
7: You people are giving us a good vibe.
6: Thank you very much. Thank you very much for appreciating, Brad.
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0: Brian is awake. One last call. Radio City, hello.
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0: Julius, thank you so much for calling. 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

0: Shock 8's Walk No Be Luck. As you get your Monday started with your new work, go put in the work, man. I can assure you, bro, luck will just find you close to the finish line. And work and luck put together, that is some absolute success. Now, don't you forget to put him at the beginning of it. And I'm talking about the Lord Almighty. But most importantly, keep it Luck to a station where the fun is. We are the ones that will hold it down for you when the day is unfolding quite in a way you don't understand. Because when we talk about loving life, we absolutely love music. Right now, I would like to take you for a spin because we need to look into some of the stories that are making headlines across our globe. And where do we start from this morning?
1: So let's start all the way from South Africa. Okay, to get to South Africa, Sibirundi, like 27 people have been killed in two mass shootings hours apart in South Africa, and the latest gun violence to hit the country. 17 people were killed when 8 gunmen stormed a bar close to Johannesburg on Saturday evening, with 15 more injured. Now, in a separate shooting in the early hours of Sunday yesterday, 10 people were also killed outside an entertainment venue in a township near Cape Town, and a further 11 were injured. Now, South Africa, what you should know is South Africa has one of the highest murder rates in the world, and it has struggled to contain gang-related gun violence in recent years. Police have not given a definitive motive for either of the latest attacks, but in Johannesburg, gunmen opened fire on the customers outside a bar before continuing the attack inside and even touching two vehicles before fleeing. So police said 13 men and 4 women were killed. But of course, Gauteng Police Commissioner Lieutenant General Tommy Thombeni said people from Ethiopia and Lesotho were among those that were caught up in this mass shooting. But the vast majority were South Africans. He also said police believed that the motive behind this shooting was robbery, as personal belongings had been taken, but they could not rule out a tough wars between illegal mining groups. So that's what's happening in South Africa over the weekend. There were shootings.
2: Bad news coming in from South Africa. But we hope all that, you know, the police will be on top of this and normalcy and you know, sanity prevails. But away from South Africa, let me take you to Serbia, where the president has resigned. Yes, after a more than a year of student-led protests and growing public discontent over allegations of government corruption. Aleksandar Vučić is his name, said his administration had preserved peace and stability during his 9-year tenure, as he addressed supporters outside the presidential building in the capital, Belgrade. So he had already announced his intention to resign in June, and is currently standing to be his party's candidate for prime minister in the upcoming parliamentary elections. Vučić, of course, cannot run for the third presidential term under Serbia's constitution. And just to note that his presidency was due to expire next year. Under Serbia's constitution, presidential elections must be held no more than 3 months after his resignation, which means that Serbia will go to the polls twice before the end of the year. To replace this president and the incoming president for next term.
1: And this one is going to be a prime minister.
2: This one wants to come as a prime minister. He cannot stand again as president under their constitution.
0: Prime minister.
1: Their
0: prime minister, Bamuronda, over he's appointed. That one we need to know. Is Sabia's a prime minister appointed or he's elected? Because from presidency, then you want to come back. Because I remember our president was given a job as the general secretary to the UN, and he refused.
2: Said
0: you cannot from president to now this one from president to prime minister. But away from that, some crazy stories making headlines in between two countries, that is the US and the UK. This comes after 5 men have been arrested on suspicion of preparing a terrorist attack and explosive offenses. This is after 3 suspicious vehicles were reported traveling towards a rough base. And the police has definitely confirmed this. A major incident was declared, and dozens of homes near Rough Fairford were evacuated following a report, and this was on a Sunday evening. They are saying that an army explosive ordnance disposal team has been examining vehicles near the base, which has been used by the United States Air Force as counter-terror police led the investigation. Now, residents have also been asked not to return home overnight. However, officials are saying that they believe the incident has been controlled, or what you could call contained. A 400-meter cordon has been also placed around the area where the hazardous area response team has been deployed as part of a major emergency service response. Now, a bit of a fun fact, what you could call one of the facts to look at in regards to this site or area best. Now, apparently the site shares a long history with the American military and has also been recently used by the U.S. warplanes as a staging post for defensive strikes on Iran. Now, some people are definitely coming out to say that it could have been one of those places that had been targeted by Iran or other terrorists in there, but that is yet to be confirmed. President Donald Trump has said that at least arrests have been made, and he has also confirmed that they have been looking to do big damage in regards to the people who have been arrested. But he also added that they had them under view for a very long time, and now they have got them. So here we are, another example of seemingly when two elephants fight, so the grass suffers.
2: So this means this target nakuziki zamuliro, by the way, is even worse as the situation now, because now it's like, hey, so you're starting to infiltrate even in my own backyard, Nkulina.
0: So it's very sad what is happening, but there you have it, all the stories making headlines across the globe right here on Breakfast in the City.

0: Coming in from Fireballs, away from Nigeria, this is a 2024 jam. The song is called Everyday, playing right here at Radio City. And we are wrapping up this hour, getting straight to the next round. There's just 3 minutes to the second hour of the show, Breakfast in the City. But in the next hour, stories making news in Uganda. Peter Tubb will be on here. The bad ideas in there and awesomeness in full blast. Stay hooked.
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0: DJ on this one, you have Wavy and Joe Akali. Another beautiful throwback, 2013, if I'm not mistaken, coming in from the Republic of Kenya. And if you're plugged in from Kenya and you're streaming live, well, a special good morning to you. I don't know if Paul Banks is still in Nairobi, but he's one of those guys that I'm 100% sure he's always locked into Kampala's finest. And when you hear this, Paul, send our love to all the people listening in your neighborhood. Welcome to the second hour of the show. Derek is my name. I got Charlie and Pesh all the way till 10 in the morning. And in this one, we'll be getting into some stories making headlines in Uganda. Well, you need to stick around for those. 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Now, when you borrow, make sure you borrow only when you need it the most. 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
2: So as we wait for the official coronation of the new Omkama of Toro, that will be tomorrow, the 29th of September 2026.
1: Wow.
2: The Chief of Defense Forces, the CDF himself, General Muhoozi Kainerugaba, has contributed 100 million shillings.
1: Wow.
2: Yes, about 100 million shillings towards the coronation of the new Omkama of Toro and the activities of the kingdom. Now, the cash contribution was delivered by Muhoozi's military assistant. This is Colonel Christopher Muwumba, and it was received by the Babito Royal Clan head, Charles Kamurasi Musuga. Yeah. Now, presenting the handover of the cash were, of course, the officials from the organizing committee. The chairperson himself, Monsignor, this is Isaiah Mayombo, and the team. Now, while delivering the contribution on Saturday, Muwumba conveyed warm greetings and well wishes from Kainerugaba, who is also the senior presidential advisor for special operations. He congratulated the king in waiting. This is Prince Edward Rukidi Chijanangoma on the upcoming coronation.
3: Kongora.
2: Mwereze senti, mwawadeeza mwe.
3: Tunaba mwereza. Nya manya, ya lese Charles, kata usiri shua.
1: Soko, leta message.
0: Kani zanji kulage.
1: Leta message.
0: Soko, ulilegwe, otimanyi tu ululations. Ululations.
2: Yes.
0: And songs. And tears.
2: Those ones.
0: Yes, they filled Kaluzika Palace in Fort Porto. This was yesterday. When the mother.
2: Yes.
0: Of
2: the queen mother.
0: Not the queen mother.
2: To be.
0: Not queen mother is one who's married to the king and has also given birth to a prince or princess.
2: Okay.
0: So that's like BK.
2: Yes.
0: But
2: yes.
0: This one is
2: just the mother.
0: Kinyino Mukama. The mother to
2: The king.
0: Yes.
2: To be.
0: Not queen mother. That's
1: empress.
0: Empress of Boeing Day. Empires now. Yeah, but yesterday she was welcomed. She goes by the names Asime Kijanangoma, but the full title is Nyina Omukama Asime Kijanangoma Amot, the mother to, you know, the designate Prince Edward Rukidi.
2: Now, you see, Nyabongo the first is going to be his title.
0: Nyabongo
2: the first.
1: Yeah.
2: Yes, that is going to be his title after he has been crowned as the Omukama of Toro.
0: Who is the king of Toro Kingdom? Who is the president of Uganda? But we'd like to say congratulations to the Kingdom of Toro, and we wish them the best as they look forward to tomorrow, which will be the official coronation of the prince who will later turn into the king. And may the best do fall for the Kingdom of Toro.

0: Bring us to 6-10 minutes of the Hour 7. Good morning, Radio City is a session. You're listening to Breakfast in the City. I'm quite pissed, Charlie, and our caretaker King. All the way now, listen up. 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
2: Now, in case you're among those people that have been wondering what is happening to our Kabalega International Airport, given the fact that not so far from this month, we shall be hosting the AFCON, and then also we are having conversations of our first oil being drilled. Well, here is an update in regards to history being made at Kabalega International Airport. Now, as Uganda prepares for the historic first oil to be drilled and, of course, co-hosting AFCON 2027, Kabalega International Airport has officially begun receiving passenger flights. And now, the information shows that as of yesterday, a Bombardier CRJ, that is 900, carrying CAF as well as FIFA and AFCON local organizing committee officials landed. This was at about 9 a.m. and they're saying that additional Ugandan airline charter flights will also be carrying the Ugandan Libya national team as well as the Ugandan national team, and they are scheduled to land ahead of the Tuesday's international clash. Libya is going to be up against Uganda Cranes, or Uganda Cranes are going to be up against Libya. So there you have it. And the Minister of Transport and Works, this is Honorable Fred Byamukama, has noted that fully operationalizing the airport will improve mobility as well as spurring economic growth for the region.
1: Guys, we have a new airport.
2: Kabalega International Airport. My God.
1: Congratulations to Uganda. Congratulations to everyone. I'm telling you, it's good news.
0: Boosting tourism now. Can't we are good to go? But yesterday was tourism, World Tourism Day.
1: Baba Gamba, they are going to secure your future. And you thought they were bluffing.
2: Seems like the future is here.

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0: We are into it, the world of sport, and right here on Breakfast in the City, we are usually joined by Peter Tabu, who gives us a run through on what is making headlines across the local scene all the way to the international scene. And it seems like lots of interesting news is definitely coming in. Earlier on, we talked about Kabalega International Airport receiving its first, flights over the weekend, and this was yesterday, and that means that, we'll be looking forward to more flights coming in at this particular airport as we look forward to the AFCON 2027, which we shall be co-hosting together with some East African countries. Peter Tabu, good morning to you and welcome aboard. I don't know what this particular announcement means to the sports fraternity, yeah. But I would like to hear, Rita, from you, the sports analyst. Kabalega International Airport has officially started welcoming in flights, and I want to understand officials representing CAF in as far as the Uganda Cranes and Libya game is relatable on Tuesday. Another one in as far as the preparations for the AFCON is relatable. What does this mean for us in the sports world as we get closer to AFCON 2027?
1: Well, it's a milestone for Uganda and Ugandan sport that, the Kabalega Airport is just about to be operational, especially leading to a tournament like the AFCON, which is going to be co-hosted by Kenya, Tanzania, and Uganda. A lot of money has been invested by the government in this project. So seeing it bear fruit just before the tournament is massive news, without a doubt. So it was historical when those three flights landed at the Kabalega Airport. And I think they will be the same flights that will be leaving Kabalega Airport, with, I think, the Libya team connecting back to Libya, while, of course, the Cranes will come back to Entebbe International Airport. So that's extremely, extremely good news. And you hope that that's the first of many to come. Maybe you also need one in Jinja, maybe another one in Lira, because there has to be other options of transport, really. It can't surely be only using the road, because the train network or the train system is also not functional across the country. It's just in some few parts of the country. Yeah, but we're going to talk the Uganda Cranes in a bit. First of all, George Russell did hold off a late challenge from Red Bull's Max Verstappen to win the Azerbaijan Grand Prix on Saturday. That victory meant that he cut the championship lead of teammate Kimi Antonelli, who recovered from 16th on the grid to actually finish, I think, 6th on the grid, to finish 5th on the grid. Russell's victory cut that lead to 66 points. But of course, you have to mention that there was a couple of safety cars. To be specific, two safety car periods were in that race. But George Russell managed to come out on top to claim that victory. Maybe also need to mention that we have a couple of UEFA Nations League games today. Yesterday, Germany lost to Greece by a goal to nil. But also, you had Cristiano Ronaldo sit on the bench to watch Portugal beat up on Norway. Erling Haaland, yes, scored for Norway, but it was not enough in that one. We had previously seen other results that transpired. England, losing to Spain 3-2. That was on Saturday, and a host of other fixtures. So for today, more action. Belgium, France, big game, massive game. Make no mistake about that. Still in the UEFA Nations League. Turkey, Italy, Sweden, Poland. Those are the games people should watch out for right there. Back on the African continent, we had a couple of results over the weekend. Nigeria beat Madagascar 2-1, kicked off their AFCON qualifiers on a high. You had Morocco beat Gabon. Egypt and Angola played out a goalless draw. Kenya and Eritrea played out a 1-1 draw. South Africa, under Pete Somosimane, got things going with a 2-1 victory against Guinea, while the Cranes, of course, had picked up a point away to Tunisia. Meanwhile, in the Cranes group, Botswana and Libya played out a 2-2 draw. Now, the action continues today. We have a whole host of games that are going to be played across the African continent, which are African qualifiers. Zimbabwe take on DR Congo today at 7. That's a massive game. Equatorial Guinea plays Sierra Leone. Botswana take on Tunisia, while South African Republic take on Burkina Faso. That's for today. And of course, tomorrow, the Cranes are going to be in action. They will be taking on Libya at 7 p.m. at the Hoima International Stadium. Like we've mentioned, we saw them fly in from Entebbe to Kabalega. And then, of course, they had their first training session yesterday. They are scheduled to have their official last training session today at 5 p.m. And then Libya will later on train at 7 p.m. at the Hoima International Stadium. So, yeah, I think the vibe and the excitement is the Cranes playing in Hoima. But also, we also know that the Federation shared information regarding players of Ugandan descent. They looked out for players that they can identify to join the Cranes. They had a list of over 200 players, registered to 20, and of the 29 are in camp. I think we have some, we have an Ivorian, we have Nigerians, and a couple of other players. Of course, it has caused mixed reactions, really. Most of the fans are questioning this process and how they've arrived at that. But it's a decision that was taken by the Federation to try and make sure that they look out for players who can help the national team perform, particularly at the AFCON 2027. So tomorrow, we're going to have the chance to, you know, have a look at some of the new faces that have joined the national team when Uganda takes on Libya at 7 p.m. First game at the Hoima Stadium that will be played under the lights tomorrow at 7 p.m. So, yeah. Tomorrow, we shall kickstart the show at 7:30 in Hoima. So we'll definitely have a feel of what will be on the ground. So,
0: all right, guys, we shall be in Hoima tomorrow, just in case you didn't hear that. But for now, Breakfast in the City continues.
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0: Definitely, Zali now bringing us to just a few minutes, 11 minutes to the top of the hour. 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
3: Bad idea.

0: Definitely, the number is 0786979797 and 0703979797. It's about that time for the bad idea. Like the guys say, they listen, but they don't chat.
1: Roger City, good morning.
2: Good morning, good people.
1: Yes, Uncle King, good morning to you. What's your bad idea this Monday?
2: You see, I thank God that I was able to take my children to this school.
0: Mm.
2: It is now third term.
0: Yes.
2: You find a class which is not even half full.
0: Mm.
2: Now, how are these children going to be promoted or what?
0: Wow.
1: Bad idea. Where are these people?
3: You know, someone told me something about money.
0: Uh-huh.
3: When you have money, you attract more money.
1: Okay.
3: Mm-hmm. Yeah. But when you don't have even the small coins you have, the small monies,
1: yes,
3: will leave you to go and find someone who has more money. Because money likes to be where it is more of a collective effort.
1: Yes.
0: I now get it. No wonder they say money is spiritual. From your statement, I think I can confirm it.
1: Money is what?
0: But spiritual.
3: Sure.
0: Yeah, it comes for those who have it.
1: So we should get spirit now? 0703 0703 0703 0703 0703 0703 0703 0703 0703 0703 0703 0703 0703 0703 0703 0703 0703 0703 0703 0703 0703 0703 0703 0703 0703 0703 0703 0703 0703 0703 0703 0703 0703 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
4: Let's check it.
1: I put them on peo.
4: Now to get concerned about bad idea.
1: Yes, yeah. Please.
4: Many, remember this busted a kutamba tambla nyo mu nightclubs o chibu chibu bala bala especially wakafunda wafe.
1: Mm-hmm.
4: So when I stepped out of the camp, I was like, if I get to camp, I have to bring cause some kaskalai. Mubara, I want to. I was that the abalita wa batamba na abana mubara. 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
0: Take it, wama.
1: Bad idea. Bad idea.
4: Good morning.
1: Good morning.
0: Aiti de wala na eh.
1: A chance is to muluma. Call us. Tell us your bad idea.
0: My bad idea. In a B, more of your story, your father, my reverend, you could be LC 20.
3: So apparently from what I've heard, the LC chairperson came to avail a message to the congregation.
1: Oh, okay.
3: Nenga pastor mukiriza papa. Pastor naye atambuza father. Father naye atambuza chigambo ali kunjiri abulira. And this guy just wanted to come out of the blue and make his announcements. And the man of God was not taking it.
1: Yes.
3: So one thing led to another, and another thing led to another. The next thing you know, punches. Anger was flaring in, and then the punching, and it was crazy.
0: Nega father, yes, so MP.
1: Yeah, he put him in his place.
0: Put him in his place.
1: He's a Munang, yes, Munang, yes, Rumi again at the temple, and he found people selling things. Na bikasuka da.
0: Yeah, bikasuka. Tia kuba bantu MP.
1: Yeah, bisambe vintu yabo.
0: Tia kuba MP.
1: Go, which one you
0: get? Forgiveness.
3: At chitwale into no moon to be abadebi into.
0: Pretty massive. by the way.
3: Oh, yeah. We have about 3 minutes to the end of the second hour. We shall be catching you in the next hour with more information that you need to kickstart your Monday morning. A bit of information here and there that you could have missed out as you were enjoying the weekend. But this one was proudly brought to you by MTN Momo. 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

0: album called Black Hollywood. His name is Wiz Khalifa. The song is We Them Boys, and it's playing on Radio City 97 FM. Now, this is just fun fact. Now, Wiz Khalifa received a 9-month jail sentence from a Romanian court following an incident at the July 2024 beach festival in that country over there, and he was caught apparently in possession, and he was taking over 18 grams of cannabis on stage. But yeah, you know, that's just fun fact for you. We are here in the third hour of Breakfast in the City. My name is Charlie. 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
2: 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Also, what you can do is follow the Airtel Money social media pages for the daily draws and winner announcements. This promotion is approved by National Lotteries and Gaming Regulatory Board. Airtel Money is regulated by the Bank of Uganda. T's and C's do apply.
3: Kampala says.
0: Now, guys, it looks like Uganda, when it comes to investment, is becoming, you know, that place where everyone has to come.
1: Yeah.
0: Because we have bugged and we have captured and we have attracted East Africa's richest guy.
1: Mm-hmm.
0: This man is called Mohammed Dewji, or you can call him Mo Dewji, and he's estimated his net worth is $2.1 billion.
2: Ooh. He's the richest man in East Africa.
0: He is the richest person in East Africa and Africa's youngest billionaire. Mohammed Dewji. Let me tell you, the man was in the country over the weekend,
1: mm-hmm.
0: and he happened to meet the one and only Akandwanaho Saleh, General Salim Saleh. Yes. Now, when he went over there, of course, he's exploring major investments in Uganda, following the talks with the Operation Wealth Creation Coordinator, General Caleb Akandwanaho, aka Salim Saleh, on opportunities in manufacturing, oil, finance, and waste recycling. Do you know which are waste or not?
1: Mm-hmm.
0: We have just cleaned the country and people haven't yet been collected their waste. So the discussions that were held in a Chirima School of Research in Somoto, Nakasake District, ended with an agreement to establish a joint working committee to identify viable projects and guide future investment plans. That this is according to Saleh's spokesperson, Dusman Okay. Yeah, Uganda has emerged as a priority destination for expansion after years of studying its economic environment, Dewji said. He has really researched about, and he said, Uganda is the place. Let me take my $2.1 billion and invest in this country.
2: Chintungochi pisenyo. He's definitely talking to some of the big names in there when you talk about investment. And that is, General Salim Saleh. And, well, we are welcoming him. There's a lot of potential in as far as the Virgin Territory here is relatable.
0: Yeah.
2: I feel like there are so many sectors that could use some of that particular bit of investment from him. I was looking at our Ugandan, rich people.
0: Yes.
2: And the names are quite interesting.
1: Okay.
2: Yeah. Did you know that Hamis Chigundu is worth $1.3 billion?
0: You don't say.
2: Yeah, according to the information I'm seeing here.
0: Uh-huh.
2: And this was drafted by the Macroeconomic Analysis edition. This was February this year, actually.
0: Ooh.
2: So they placed Mr. Hamis Chigundu in the number one position with $1.3 billion.
0: Okay.
2: And number two is the famous Sudhil Ruparelia at $1.2 billion.
0: Hold on, hold on, hold on.
2: That's
0: how it was as well.
2: Yes.
0: And guys.
2: Well, according to the reports from macroeconomic analysis.
0: Continue.
2: Number three, you have Mr. Mwonge, who is $720 million.
0: I don't know, Yanni.
2: How?
0: Next.
2: You know, Drake Luvega. Actually, according to Ndoza Novakola Mwenso, because Drake Luvega has 850 million.

0: of course, Trina Muba, Godfrey Chirumira, who's at 700 million.
1: Hey.
0: Then Trinamo Charles Mwangala, who's at...
1: You know, prophesy.
0: A staggering $400 million.
1: Hallelujah.
0: They say that he got his wealth from politics. After joining in 2031.
1: You did.
2: 31, ungeri
0: one. Yes, he was involved in a scandal. And they... It is believed...
1: Bobolo East, I'm coming.
0: It is believed he ate close to 20 billion Ugandan shilling.
2: What?
0: But he received a president's pardon.
1: You know? And I kept the money. And at that time, you know who will be the president.
0: Oh, wow.
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1: Picking you up. And making you feel...
2: Yeah.
1: Good.
3: On Breakfast.

0: actually looking at some of those stories that are making headlines as of this morning. They could have probably happened over the weekend, but yes, we believe it is what you need to start your day with. And aside from the investment story, what other stories making headlines?
1: So the weekend was historic in Uganda. For those of you who don't know why it was historical, it was Open Park Day. It started on the 25th. It went all the way to the 27th, which was yesterday. And Open Park Day is usually it's a new thing, by the way. Yep. It has never happened before. But this means the parks were open to us.
0: Yeah,
1: to for free to anyone who cared to go there. Charlie, did you know?
2: Well, that's news.
1: This was to promote domestic tourism and conservation awareness ahead of Tourism Day, which also happened yesterday. Celebrations were held in Bali, and the chief guest was our president, Yoweri Kaguta Museveni. Now, on some of the remarks that president given, he rooted for tourism as one of Uganda's most influential, most powerful sectors, saying the country's natural uniqueness makes it unmatched as a world destination. If I'm to quote his exact words, he said, "We've got what Europe has, which is snow. Okay. But we also have what Europe does not have, which is good climate. So it's time to act, and those who don't see it will be our enemy." So the global value for tourism is $11.6 trillion. It has a lot of money compared to coffee, 22 times. That is why Echestawe Bakonjo, who wanted to grow sweet potatoes in Makshon Falls National Park. This is by the president. Yeah. He made these remarks, of course, during the celebrations, like Adale told you, to mark World Tourism Day, which took place in Bali City at Bali SS Playground. And the celebrations were held under the theme Digital Agenda and Artificial Intelligence 2 Redesigned. Mr. President also said protecting these wetlands and forests in the region will give the region and the country at large an advantage in tourism. I love quoting the president. He said, "We need to take advantage of our latitude and altitude of our mountains to earn more from tourism." And to go on, he also urged Ugandans to protect the mild weather by protecting and conserving wetlands, adding that the temperatures in different parts of the country are becoming hotter. But he also applauded Uganda Wildlife Authority for opening a zoo there. There's a zoo in Bali, by the way, for those of you who don't know. There's a zoo there, and he said children will go there and learn. That's it from the president. And
2: I'm still stuck on a part where he said he chased away the Bakonjo who went to grow sweet potatoes. I'm sorry. I find that very hilarious for me. You know, so they want, instead of the park, they were for us, agriculture,
1: out. But then I want to talk about the Open Park Days. Yeah. You guys, don't you think they should? It should be an initiative the government should look at. Like, probably every after 4 months, they open it to Ugandans for free. For those of us who can't. Okay, those of the ones who can't afford.
2: Uganda, but you joke somebody transport. You're joking with us.
0: It's a good idea. Like you said, I mean, it's something they need to look into, having it more often, if possible. Maybe say twice a year or something, but it cannot be after every 4 months.
1: When will the national
0: parks be able to make money at the end of the day if they give you after 4 months?
1: Antkat, you see, when we go, we visit, we tell others to come and visit. So by the time.
0: Some of you don't even say anything. Some of you don't even say anything. But it was a good initiative, and I had a couple of friends that did partake in this one.
1: Okay.
0: And I would like to appreciate every Ugandan that did participate in the Open Park Days that were happening over the weekend as we got to celebrate, of course, World Tourism Day. It was a good initiative from the ministry and, of course, other stakeholders. And we do hope that we can be able to, you know, continue to increase on the numbers of domestic tourism. But aside from that, the president is still trending.
1: Okay.
0: And this comes after he directed government agencies to accelerate preparations for Uganda co-hosting the 2027 African Cup of Nations. Now, this one is going to be happening next year. Ethiopia together with Kenya and Tanzania, and infrastructure is definitely happening, and regional travel conversations and arrangements are being had. The president issued this particular directive while at State House, and he was definitely meeting up with some of the Confederation leaders together with our very own Ugandan National AFCON task force team, which will be in charge of making sure that things unfold the way they are supposed to unfold. The tournament is meant to begin on the 19th of June 2027, and if you look at some of the latest statistics coming in from our infrastructure, they are reminding you that at Akibua they are reporting about 80% completion of the work, and of course upgrades at the Hoima City Stadium have also reached 95%. This follows the additional requirements identified by CAF. Of course, we did get to see some of the CAF committee members come through to do a bit of, follow-up. And as far as, our infrastructure is related, especially these stadiums in there and so many others. And of course, he encouraged these other host countries to be a bit more friendly when it gets to, issuing out single visa arrangements. He proposed that there should be single visa arrangements during this particular tournament.
2: As a person that plows the Jinja Highway route every day, I will tell you that also Nambo Leva Jikolako, Leva Jikolako, so to be Leva Gumuwa, I think we shall be able to co-host, AFCON 2027. Yeah.
1: Beautiful.
2: Yeah, this Chisanja is,
0: just in case you didn't know, we shall be hosting these matches at Mandela National Stadium, like Charlie has mentioned, Hoima City Stadium, and as well as Akibua Olympic Stadium in Lira.
2: I've also called Akibua Stadium. I don't know if you guys saw the first
0: yeah.
1: Uganda.
0: Googling amao Akibua.
2: They are lucky.
0: Bagambe before renovation.
1: Yeah, okay.
2: They are lucky the CDF was in the CDF there.

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2: 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Shock and death.
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0: mean, I just can't seem to get out of my head. Arastair and Rem and Keithing on stairs, all in the names of performing. Well, who is that girl? Is the title of the song. And brings us to just 9 minutes to the top of the hour.
1: Why exactly can't you get it out of your mind?
0: What were they promoting, a song?
1: Well, who's that
0: guys,
1: girl?
0: Then, guys, that's, you know, too much of wanting to promote a song. That's,
1: well, it's entertainment. It's an act. I mean, listen.
0: They're acting.
1: It's entertainment.
0: Did you see
1: they're
0: them?
1: They're content creators. They're even giving us something to talk about. I mean, it worked, didn't it?
0: Charlie, you're into this rap business thing. I'm imagining if you're serious into it, and now the fact that you're married, and then you get them.
1: No, that's different. That's different. Okay. Now, which will come out.
0: Guys, the season 6 of the Back to School campaign is here, and the winning is still continuing. So Ed already has already rewarded a 540 million plus Uganda shillings to over 2,100 winners of the winning and stopping anytime soon. 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So if you want to be a part of this, simply pay school fees using the My Airtel app, or simply dial *185*6#, and you automatically enter the daily draws. That's it. Every school fees payment gives you a chance to win. Winners will be contacted 202-00-100-100. You also get to follow Airtel Money social media pages for the daily draws and win announcements. Now, this promotion is approved by the National Lotteries and Gaming Regulatory Board. Airtel Money is regulated by the Bank of Uganda. TNC's reply.
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0: Definitely. 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
2: Well, because you deserve world-class entertainment, such as Cinemax Arena Mall. 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For this week, you're going to be catching Heart of the Beast. There is also Avengers. There is Forgotten Island. There is Resident Evil, Runner, Coyote versus SCME. There is also Spider-Man. Now remember, all these movies will be showing at different times. But for more info, make sure you check out their social media pages. We are talking at Cinemax CGNX and then Century Cinemax on Instagram, then Radio City pages, or you could call them for your bookings on this number, 0755-660440.
3: We have 5 minutes to the top of the hour, which will be 9 a.m. This hour is done. We'll be coming in the last hour, where we'll be talking situations and we'll be talking about good music and more vibes. Good morning, Breakfast in the City continues.

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1: 2013 throwback from Mikasa. The song is called Turn You On. South Africa to the world. This is Breakfast in the City. My name is Charlie. I got Derek with me and Pesh. 11 minutes past 9 a.m. Good morning. We are here. 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

0: Getting into our counterpoint this morning, another relationship conundrum that we picked from our inbox, and we'd like you to be part of this and see how you can best advise this lady. Now, well, she writes in and says that I cheated on my husband 3 years ago. I confessed, we separated briefly, then reconciled and went through counseling. He said he had forgiven me, but since we stopped counseling, he has become angry, harsh, and starts fights over small things. Our sex life has also disappeared. I feel like he is still punishing me for my mistake, and I fear his anger could become violent. Can he truly forgive me, or should I leave for good?
1: Confessing.
2: Fish. I think mom quat.
1: So,
2: but and she confessed.
1: Yeah. I know.
2: So, man, listen, sweetheart. Go back to the counseling, because you said when you were being counseled, he was okay. Then after the counseling, I quite say,
1: I could be in counseling forever. You need to heal. Such a man also an anger. Tera bidako.
2: Fish. They were married. And they've been on the street. It's okay. It's okay. Nehinga, you're married. Never quarter.
1: For
2: better
1: genze.
2: For worse. What you
0: When we come back, we open studio lines for this one.
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0: Zaween there talking about a married man, and I will let this one go out to all ladies that can relate. If you've been in this kind of situation, you had something going on with a married man, every time you try to call them, you know, and they're not responding like they're supposed to. You pick them up and the first thing they're telling you, cabinet is in session. Members of parliament are sitting to approve certain bills concerning the household.
1: Ask
2: what?
1: For you don't do the things, I won't ask.
0: Which
1: you.
0: Things?
2: What are we talking about?
0: You ever been in that situation, Pesh?
1: Eh?
0: With a married man,
1: and then by call and you tell me, cabinet is sitting.
0: Then you read the room. You're like, oh.
1: No. If you're seeing a married man, never call him.
0: Have you seen a married man before?
1: Bad man. Bad man. I don't have good manners.
2: Hey, I thought you don't call.
0: Hey.
1: I know I don't call. Nah, married man.
0: So you know this from experience or from hearsay?
1: From here, say.
0: Oh, really?
1: No, but I know the rules that govern the side dish thing. I've had it.
2: You've been a side dog before?
1: Chichi,
0: you can make a good side chick.
1: Rakubambu skolachi. Rakwa skolachi, you guys.
0: Aha.
1: Now I don't take her.
0: But it's okay. There has to be one to take her.
1: I see why you're beating me.
0: But on the other hand, man, guys, Centenary Bank is here and they're saying they know life can get busy, so they're making everyday payments much easier with Gonzo Pay. 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

0: Counterpoint this Monday morning, the 28th of September 2026, and a lady writes in and she says, I cheated on my husband 3 years ago. I confessed, we separated briefly, then reconciled and went through counseling. He said he had forgiven me, but since we stopped counseling, he has become angry, harsh, and starts fights over small things. Our sex life has also disappeared. I feel like he is still punishing me for my mistake, and I fear his anger could become violent. Can he truly forgive me, or should I leave for good? 0703-0786-97979.
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2: Uncle Charlie.
3: Yo.
2: If someone forgives you for cheating, then they are also cheating. Eh? That's a belief I took.
3: Okay.
2: Because by the time someone decides to go and undress for another person,
3: mm-hmm.
2: that person has planned for it.
3: Okay.
2: Seeing the chava over watch it was done on Mugamba, you were raped. Because again, a planning getting over Wally, Ogendo Sango, Mutajo Mukazi Jari, Mukolevia Mukose, Oboman, even the plan being Bavana Quarta Chinochengendo, Kogida, Bavana Kola Chichin, which is Gendo. But now what I say is, the way how it happens for us men into Mchala Baba ya cheating, Chituro was a sudden yon yon yon yon yon yon yon yon yon yon yon yon yon yon. So, then I'm by Chin Tunang. Msaja Gany, yeah, the counseling gave a demo quarter quarter for some time, but you've seen now the sex life has deprived teacher, it has disappeared. Msaja, that's our creator.
1: Yeah.
2: Msaja wabanga chakwe itaga at least ajavira kwa that kind of sex nevira kukuba kukubiza kwa kumbira na yeka talavye vintu vyo ato viva balala ataga mba ya chita day so kati now it's day.
3: Good morning.
1: Good morning. Matofu
0: achite
1: za once the good day watandi kate
0: 0703-0786-97979. She feels like he is still punishing her for her mistake, and she fears the anger could become violent. Should she leave for good?
1: Hello, Radio City. Hello, good morning.
4: Yes,
1: Uncle Ken.
4: Then it's up to you, sir. Terms and conditions apply.
1: Okay.
4: Don't come in a tower. Now, this guy is on a revenge mission, I'm telling you. Yeah, he's going to meet this girl here. Yeah. You just leave her, leave him completely.
1: Okay.
4: This is a revenge mission. You think we have unforgiving people, the Nazi reserve, and Sebastian, you are.
0: All right, thank you so much, Uncle Ken. Joshua 256 on X says a mistake can be forgiven, but if someone insists and becomes harsh to you, it means that he or she is fed up of you. She should find a place that is can make her life stay at peace. Life is always best at peace. Love life and love music.
3: Love life, love yourself. Love you, Asere Fukubanga.
1: You know, whatever never quarter. I told my nifa bachala to get a new bakute, and then you're even giving the reason why you cheated. You get. So probably she also said that. Now, that even makes the guy feel smaller at the end of the day. Omugambi, reason probably is he was not good in bed, and then you're telling him you are not good in bed. How dang in comeda? No wonder her sex life, their sex life is now terrible. What should she do? Leave. I think the best thing is to leave, guys.
0: Achite.
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0: happening from Rema. This one is called Oh No. Yeah. It's that Oh No kind of morning because it's a Monday, the 28th of September, 2026. We're coming you back from that weekend. But nonetheless, we are rocking it all the way. Till what? About 3 minutes where we get to sign out. 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
0: Well, the news guy is coming in with the news at the top of the hour. 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
1: Good morning, I'm Charles Mangala with the news on Radio City 97 FM, brought to you by Bank of Africa, as strong as a group, as close as a partner. President Yoweri Museveni has renewed his warning against environmental degradation, describing people who encroach on wetlands and natural forests as enemies of the future, whose activities threaten Uganda's tourism and agricultural potential. During the National World Tourism Day celebrations at Mbale Secondary School grounds in Mbale City on Sunday, Museveni warned that the government would no longer tolerate the destruction of critical ecosystems under the guise of subsistence livelihoods. He said protecting the environment is critical to sustaining Uganda's tourism sector and agriculture, noting that the country enjoys a favorable climate that gives it an advantage over many parts of Europe. Kabalega International Airport in Hoima District has handled its first known passenger traffic linked to the 2027 Africa Cup of Nations as the country steps up preparations to host the continental tournament. An Eagle Air flight carrying officials from the Confederation of Africa Football, CAF, and members of the local organizing committee landed at the airport earlier on Sunday morning. Works and Transport Minister Honorable Fred Byamukama said the airport is a major milestone for Bunyoro and Uganda's aviation sector. It will boost connectivity while opening up opportunities for tourism, trade and investment in the Albertine region. And the Deputy Commander Land Forces Major General Felix Busozori has closed the pre-deployment training program for two Uganda People's Defence Forces battle groups at the International Peace Support Operations Training Centre. Major General Busozori commended the troops for their endurance, discipline and tactical competence demonstrated throughout the training. He reminded the troops that the increasingly complex and unpredictable operational environment requires troops to demonstrate endurance, commitment, flexibility and teamwork. And coming out of the weekend, these are the exchange rates of the Bank of Uganda website. The US dollar is buying 3,910, selling 3,920. The British pound is buying 5,174, selling 5,190. The euro is buying 4,449, selling 4,461. The Kenya shilling is buying 30.11, selling 30.23. The Tanzania shilling is buying 1.47, selling 1.49. That was the news brought to you by Bank of Africa, as strong as a group, as close as a partner. Good morning.
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kicking off with a song called Midnight Show. Well, not really. Kind of kicked off with Drake properly. Onto a Travis Scott song that I find very... a little too viral, if you ask me. That song, Fiend. I'm like, Anyway, the 28th of September 2026. September is ending. But September has had 5 weeks, you guys. Believe me or not, go to your calendar and count. No one, you've been wondering why the month is long. It has had 5 solid weeks. We started September on a Wednesday, and we are ending September, I think, on a Tuesday. No, it's, just no. We've had 5 solid weeks in 1 month. It felt like January midway. But anyway, just call my phone. Welcome to the Mid-Morning Magazine. Yeah. My name is Jolette. Be sure that this show is

2015. But I do get back some inspirations for you. Something to help you be better. After that, we'll dive into something to talk about in the topic of the day. I'll let you know what that is in a bit. But for now, let's hit some familiar tracks. Sheebah Karungi coming through with Somebody. Kunmi coming through with Ari K. Why was Kunmi in Kampala, guys? Oh, okay. Yeah. Even me, I don't know. Keep it locked. Maybe I'll go and research and find out. I kind of did, but like it didn't make sense to me, so I still want to know like the why. Why you gay? Yeah, like why? Like to perform, yeah, but like what's the okay? We'll be right back. Enjoy the rest of the show. We're just getting started, so thank you so much for tuning in. If you want to keep streaming, maybe you're going somewhere, but you don't want us to leave you alone. www.radiocity.ug. Follow us on all our socials and get to, you know, keep in touch with what we're doing. And of course, I couldn't live without saying welcome back from the weekend. Mine was overly eventful. I am still overly excited.

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0: do it here. Love and life, love and music. Whether you love it or it's us who love it, you're gonna hear it. All of it. 2025, Mickey's Mind, featuring Chill 77 and Anjaps with Papa Outé. AKA Afro Soul.
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0: Time for me to inspire you to do better, feel better, and be

I'm going to tell you something short and sweet. It comes from a Luganda saying. Omulunji tabula ko kamogo. This is what it means, loosely translated English. A beautiful thing is never perfect. You cannot actually think. And this does not particularly pertain to human beings alone. Yes, probably that's what it exactly sounds like. But it does not mean necessarily only human beings. This statement can actually be taken into the rest of the things in your life. Sometimes you want a situation to be so perfect, but there is nothing good that is perfect. They will lie to you as many times as they want, but nothing good is perfect. Nothing. Every perfect thing has some little quirks to it, has some little adjustments you have to make. Some compromises you can take. Not too many, eh? That shouldn't mean that just take everything that looks good even if it doesn't do you good. No. It basically means stop looking for perfect. You're not going to find it. Have a good thing and just embrace.

0: don't fight so hard for things to be perfect. 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You hear me? Hey. Anyway, I only know one perfect person in this world, and he's not even in this world. That's God. The only perfect thing to have ever existed. So if you think you can be perfect, BN Wama, come through and give them my sherry, for my sherry is over here. So Mid-Morning Magazine, my name is Jolette, on the station that loves life and loves music, 97 FM Radio City. 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

Wale and Ghana. The song is called Flawed. From 2020. 2020 music was a bit. Should I call it otherworldly? It felt like artists had gone back to the other hangar. Yeah? You feel me? Anyway, everybody flawed, I can never need you. Time for us to get into what we're going to talk about in today's topic of the day.

0: this one today, I'm going to be a little mean to all of you. And the strangers in your circle, you need to learn to mind your business.
1: Change, you hate to say I've not, but
0: yeah,
1: up and down, fame or suicide.
0: Sometimes you just need to learn to mind your business.
1: Everybody gets a Murray.
0: I'm going to come back and tell you the importances of minding your business.
1: No way it's cool.
0: Yes. Some of you are very intentional about finding out other things that don't concern you. I don't understand why. Anyway. Wale flawed, featuring Ghana. I know that's how you're flawed, but you know sometimes your flaws you can try and work on them. Like you who does not like to mind your business. Today we're going to try and work on it. Yes. I'll even tell you signs of people who don't mind their business. Let's close this show off.
2: How about your pair of titty like a pair of new shoes?
0: With close this show. Wow, lol. We've just begun, guys. Sorry. Forgive the English.
2: I couldn't see me how.
0: Let's close this hour up and we'll be back in the next hour where there's even more goodies to give, more stories to tell. And more good music to enjoy, no? For now, let's take a short break.

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know there's a big number of you that did not actually know that this song was not just a TikTok sound. The song is called Hold My Hand, Jesse Glynn. 2015, by the way. Drums around me. For you who might have just heard it, Wanoku, nothing can beat a Jet 2 holiday. Kurika, Kurika. The song is 11 years old.

0: 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Mango, orange, and tropical, they'll hold your hand throughout the day. Or they'll hold the hand of that meal of yours, you know. Minute Maid Delight, every plate's perfect partner. This morning, I woke up with a Minute Maid Delight mango. I usually do orange in the morning. But today I said, well, I want a little mango, you know. I plan to have a heavy breakfast. Kajus has to be involved, my guy. Yeah. Let's go back to the music. Oh, wait. No. I came for you today. Please don't make me wait. I'm gonna try and keep it short. I told you I'm coming back to tell you about signs of people who do not mind their business and the importance of actually minding your business. This is sign number one that I would say. They keep bringing you news you didn't ask for. Did you hear what this person said? Did you hear what that person did? Mind your business. They give you unwarranted or unnecessary advice. Not that it's unnecessary, but like you didn't ask for it. Like things like about your relationship. They start telling you, now you see like in your relationship. No, bro, I didn't ask about my relationship. They talk to you about your money. Which I mean, like, and like, if I don't bring it up, why are you telling me? They ask you or keep talking about things like your weight. Okay. Maybe you've lost too much weight. You've gained too much weight. But now you're not growing big. But now you're just not losing weight. Who asked you? Just put your arms around me, tell me everything's okay. They quietly celebrate your failures. You see something that you really, really put your time and energy in and it falls apart. And the first thing they won't say, I'm sorry. The first thing they'll say is, I told you. We rise against them all. Bruh. Oh, darling, hold my hand. And last but not least, these people keep comparing. And this one, Banangi. A lot of you African parents, you fall captive to, I mean, you fall victim for this one. You keep comparing people to others. Banange, people your age have already done this. Banange, people from your school be like this. Banange, your siblings are like this. Please. No one was put on this earth to be exactly like someone else. Eh? Come melt and pop when you're not next to me. Please and thanks. Tell me that. And last but not least, if someone actually, let me just end it with this. If you know that there is someone out there who knows about your life and your business more than they should know. Now you didn't even tell them. Step away. Approach with caution. When I do get back, I'll tell you the importance of staying away from such people. And if you're one of those people, I'll tell you the importance of changing your ways and stop minding people's business. Chiambagwe, my guy. Back to the music. I hope it's a man. Me, I believe in miracles. If you've been one of those people, there's a miracle chance that you can change. Epas, miracles with Kabu. Don't choose a life of minding people's business. Please and thanks, management.
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Baraka, what do I know? What do I know, Edwin? What do I know? I know you should mind your business, but what do I know? I don't know you like that. 2026 release.

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Anyway, keep yourself a Mirinda one man, keep that smile. 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

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But I know you should mind your business, and this is why. I already told you some of the signs of people who don't like to mind their business. I hope you took those in.

Anyway. This is something that I really felt like I had to talk about because some people just overdo it. Anyway. The reasons you should mind your business is because 90% of stress is actually from following what's going on around you and paying so much attention to things that are around you and they are not necessarily concerning you. Those things stress you a lot. Only have the faith and the faith. If you mind yours, you're going to sleep better.

you actually grow faster. 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Yep. Sometimes there are some people, Bambi, who don't mind other people's business. Bambi, all out of love, smile, they want to be there for people. But who's there for you, my guy?

0: one put words where they did not belong, or they put their opinion where it did not belong, or because they just said things that were not even true, fabricated things.
1: I said I'll make it one day, but
0: juiced up stories. That's where a lot of these fights begin from. You will have a lot less enemies if you mind your business. Because no one will want to, like, why would anyone want to say some? Anyway, there are some people who just talk ill about people, that's on them. But people like those,
1: I'll be number one, but what do I know?
0: They probably have a lot of people who

0: don't add soup to things you don't even know. And last but not least, people will always respect you more for minding your own business, because people trust someone who doesn't tell. You start feeling like a safe space. I'll end it with this. When you mind your business, it doesn't mean that you don't care. It basically means that you know what is your business. What? And not that everything that concerns you is your concern. Oh, you feel me? It doesn't mean you don't care, bro. It just means not everything that concerns you is your concern. Alright. Back to the music. Meza Siaka featuring Big Famaker. I really didn't like this song at first, but after... Yeah. Kinda understanding most of it. I like it. I love it. Get it.
1: Hits first. 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

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I'm talking Moana, still showing. Spider-Man Brand New Day, still showing. Runner, Coyote vs. Acme, Resident Evil, Avengers Endgame, Encore, Heart of the Beast, and Forgotten Island. 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Or you can call them up on 0755-660-440 for your booking. And to you who's always up and ready for a good weekend, you know how we do it. The weekend has to start early with us. Jaguars Lounge brings you some quiz and karaoke. Oh, last Thursday was fun. I ended up number 2 in the quiz, did you? Number 2, what number 3? Number 4? Anyway, this one, we test you as an individual. So, you can just share answers, but may the best man win, you feel me? Sharpen your brain and vocals this Thursday and every Thursday. Quiz and karaoke happens at Jaguars Lounge. Come through for quiz and karaoke hosted by Charlie starting at 8 p.m. Remember to have your phones charged, and because the quiz is going to be online. Quiz and karaoke at Jaguars Lounge, located along Kulambiro Road, is supported by Radio City 97 FM, where the fun is. 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Phil Kiria and Dexter DJ are very ready to give you a full throttle rock experience at Tamaduni Hub this and every Thursday. Rock Night just got a major upgrade and a bigger, more convenient location with an overhead view that allows the drums to kick in and the energy to rise. 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Not forget, as I said, Airtel Money brings you all this, but also for you who wants to get yourself some light to drink, not too light, but some light to drink, grab yourself a little bit of water, because water is very key, man. We've been giving you health tips, what do you want now? Drink some water, and don't drink water because it's what people like on TikTok, or because you want to look cool, or because what? You look cool for doing exactly what you feel like doing. That is exactly it. You look cool for knowing exactly who you are. So, if I were you, I'd get the water that brings in that energy. Aquafina, pure energy drinking water for people who know exactly who they are. Stay true to you with Aquafina from the makers of Pepsi. Grab yours today from any shop countrywide. And as I said, Airtel Money is winning, is giving out some good wins. And they've already rewarded 540 million plus, over 2,100 winners, and we're not cutting down the winning. So come back and pay some school fees on Airtel Money. We're back. 120 million in cash prizes up for grabs. If you want to complete the payment every week, 100 lucky winners are winning 300,000 Uganda shillings. If you want to be one of them, simply pay that school fees using the My Airtel app or dial *185*6#, and automatically you will pay and enter the daily draws. That's all you need. Every school fees payment gives you a chance to win. Winners will also actually will only be contacted through this number 0200 100 100. Follow the Airtel Money social media pages for the daily draws and winner announcements. And this promotion is approved by the National Lotteries and Gaming Regulatory Board. Airtel Money is regulated by the Bank of Uganda. T's and C's apply. Party ain't a party. Yeah, party ain't a party without Radio City. You know that. Coming through from Jamie Foxx and 2 Chainz all the way in 2014. Let's rock it.

0: in a party, Jamie Foxx. Yeah, guys, you had me right. Jamie Foxx and 2 Chainz. If you didn't know, Jamie Foxx had some tracks. Like Will Smith.
1: Fox in this, Fox in this.
0: Yeah. There's some number that keeps calling, and it keeps calling every time my voice gets on here. Like, I think you have the wrong number if you're hearing me. Unless, if you're hearing me, then I don't know why you're calling. But if you're not hearing me, I think you have the wrong number. Okay, now, Kuba. Pull up on the scene, color roll out. Shorty in the nip. Anyway, is she happy to see me, y'all? Is it cold out? For starters, my section. Shali Poppy is coming up with some music after I tell you some goodies. After I give you some goodies. Banange English. Release me, man. Go ahead, girl, twerk it all on. Anyway, I need for you to work it all on me. We ain't leaving till the sun come up, baby. We're still on a little bit of a football break, but not really. International break, you know it. The guys are still active. So if I were you, whatever team you're supporting, whatever nation you're supporting this time round, whatever team you're supporting in the UPN,

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1: Good afternoon, I'm Charles Mangala, the news update on Radio City 97FM. The Minister of Justice and Constitutional Affairs, Honorable Norbert Mao, is calling for stronger international cooperation to combat the growing criminal networks. Mao says no country can effectively tackle emerging and cross-border criminal threats on its own. He made the call while addressing the 15th United Nations Congress on Crime Prevention and Criminal Justice, which is being held in Abu Dhabi, United Arab Emirates. The Ministry of Health is set to roll out the Measles Rubella campaign. Dr. Chris Bariomusi, the Minister of Health, says the campaign will run from the 1st to the 5th of October 2026. All children aged 9 months to 5 years are expected to receive a free Measles Rubella vaccination at their nearest health centre. And the Ministry calls upon all parents and caregivers to take advantage of this campaign and ensure their children receive the vaccine during the campaign period. And Kampala Metropolitan Police has commenced investigations into the fire that caused the death of tenants in Nansana Municipality. Kampala Metropolitan Police North Regional Police Commander SSP Moses Nanoka says three bodies have so far been recovered as investigations continue following the fire incident in Nansana West 1A, Nansana Municipality, Wachiso District. A landlord reportedly locked herself and two other tenants inside a house before setting it ablaze around midnight. Good afternoon.
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0: I'll take mine. My name is Jeanette. Of course, it's the Mid-Morning Magazine going all the way till 3 p.m. EAT. And of course, for you who's joining us from all over the world, I want to say thank you. Shout out to you who's joining in from Kampala, from outside Kampala, Gulu City, Fort Porto, Masaka. Which other district haven't I mentioned? Kabale, Kasese, guys joining in from Jinja, guys joining in from here in Kampala, Naguru, Buziga, Mutungo, Luzira, Chitinta, Lembuya. All those are our guys, man. You need to know us here. We just love our people. Shout out to everyone joining in, man. But also shout out to the big, big guys that are always tuned in. Yes, allow me to use this time to shout out to some people. Please, shout out to Jazz Supermarket. Shout out to, that's Jazz Supermarket Bugolobi. Yes, those guys, man, they know to take care of us. 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And then, of course, shout out to Capital Shoppers in Tinder and Nakawa. 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

0: Unburnable WGFT. Yeah, not today, dear. I'm glad that this song has played on a Monday for once. Yeah, cause every time this song plays on a Thursday.
1: Going up the night, you going up the night, she going up the night, she going up the night, she going.
0: Welcome to the Mid Morning Magazine, it's 27 after 12 noon. I did come preparing to give you the full list of the VMA winners, but because the VMAs were last night. I hope you know what the VMAs are, Video Music Awards.
1: Catch up from behind.
0: Yeah. Madonna walked away with 7 whole awards from 13 nominations. Right? Cool, right? Before we get into any of that news, MTN wants to hook you up and let me be sure to bring that right to you. 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And for you who's about to have your lunch,
1: gonna be a threesome.
0: I know exactly how you should escort your lunch. 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Now, okay, it's time for the VMA winners list. I can't tell you everything or everyone who won, but just know the show opened up with Madonna and Sabrina Carpenter performing their collaboration, Bring Your Love, for which they won Best Collaboration. Madonna walked away with 7 whole awards. After being nominated 13 times, so she was the biggest winner of the night, followed by Taylor Swift. Yeah, remember, these are Video Music Awards, guys. So if you're thinking, hey, how could you? Yes, have you watched the videos, though? All right. For the first time ever, by the way, Taylor Swift took home the first ever Artist Director Honors. Because she premiered her latest self-directed video for a brand new song, Patient Zero. And then returned later on to win to take home the final award of the night, that was Video of the Year for The Fate of Ophelia. And also won Best Director.

Ariana Grande have a lot of nominations too. Cardi B and Kehlani won Best Hip Hop for their song Safe. And of course, I knew Bruno Mars was not yet done winning for this song. He won Best R&B for I Just Might. I'm like, wait, I Just Might is an R&B song. Best Alternative, Olivia Rodrigo. Definitely nice to see that. Madonna's short film, Confessions 2, won Best Dance. Best K-pop was BTS. Not super surprised there, but of course, if there was Cat's Eye in the lineup and Lisa, it's a bit competition was stiff. Best Country, Ella Langley with Choosing Texas. The song has been so.

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0: I know you guys are looking at me like, why am I playing this song? But it also breaks my heart, man. Like, you know when you loved an artist so much, you never ever thought they would do some things. And now you're really trying to get... I can't block this. Like, I want to block the guy. I want to cancel the guy, but like... God. Anyway, before we get to hear this song fully, so that you guys can see whether or not you really want to forgive him or separate the art from the artist. 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Don't you win the party? I could do this all week. We'll be dancing till the morning, go to bed, we won't sleep. Jumma, jumma, jumma. That 10 minutes at top of the hour. I'll play it one more time. Why not?
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0: This was my song of the year 2025. Allow me to take some time to get over it.

0: man, but nag. Oh, so many heartbreaks with musicians these days. It's just 10 minutes to the top of the hour, 10 minutes to 1 p.m., 10 minutes to lunchtime. I know some of you are waiting eagerly to eat some food. Eh? Don't worry, 10 minutes. Yeah. In fact, you can start organizing your things in reditation for lunch. Yeah, you heard me saying reditation. Anyway, Skyview Soda is now here for you. 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You love them, we love them. 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Today we're going to enjoy a little bit of Craig David. I'm sending out an SOS and then Commitment. Two bangers, same album. Let's enter. One of them featured Tiwa Savage. You'll see which one. Welcome to Double Play.
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Craig David with Commitment Part 2, featuring Tiwa Savage and Marvin. The first Commitment just had him and Tiwa Savage, but it's been double play. Thank you so much for being a part of it. We're going straight into your lunchtime request hour. Holler. You know it. When you have something you want to listen to, I'm your girl. At lunchtime only. For now, let's go into a short break. You know what numbers to call when you

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0: last Monday. 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
1: Hello.
0: Good afternoon, Musawo.
1: Good afternoon, Jale.
0: How are you?
1: I'm very, very okay. Now, you don't food the Kunga, what you are, Kunyaza, Kuba, Sima, Kuba, what I know, Kuba, Mbulango.
0: Man, number one, Chichina. Chichina.
1: Yeah, I want to wear what you. I am so new. I is a quiet about Derek and Zik and I could take it up. Gidamuka Mencha. I will never get Mr. T.
0: Uh-huh.
1: I can't look away. Mr. T.
0: Uh-huh.
1: I can't look away.
0: Mm-hmm.
1: Freud.
0: Sorry, Annie?
1: Freud. Since I get to Somera. 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
0: Hey.
1: Tunji ina mademoiselle.
0: Mademoiselle.
1: Good afternoon.
0: Thank you, Musawo. How can you say afternoon? Thanks for calling. Ah, aman yako genza gara. The moment you call, call and just give me the energy.
2: Oh, yeah. Same way back.
0: Hello, Radio City.
3: Queen of Radio.
0: Hi. How are you, Edwin?
3: I'm okay. How are you?
0: I'm good. You know number. I'm Piasi Jimani.
3: I'm connected like the weather. How are you feeling?
0: Okay,
3: how are you feeling today?
0: Just a little bit weekending. I'm still weekending. I can't lie.
3: I know. My man, they found me in ginger today. So.
0: Hey, mama. Bana. Hey, what are you
3: doing? Yeah, we. Just here.
0: What are you going to play today, Edwin?
3: You're going to play me If You Come Back by Blue. If You Come Back by Blue, then you're going to play me Slow Down with Kids and Two
0: Bees.
3: Everything is just, the situation is very jovial here. Everything is just,
0: I like it.
3: Very jovial. Thanks for the show.
0: You're very welcome. Have a blessed day. Thanks for calling.
3: Blessings.
0: Edwin Vibes, you're not all your jeans. If you can put for me some water in a bottle and just bring and say it from River Nile. Yeah. Even me, I'll say I was in ginger. Anyway. A reminder that the lunchtime request hour is proudly brought to you by Minute Maid. 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So go and get your lunch with a Minute Maid.
4: You never get youngster love like this.
0: Alan!
5: Hi.
0: Hi, Alan. How are you?
5: I'm okay, Juliet. How are you?
0: I am very well. How was your Monday? How was your weekend?
5: Weekend was bored. Just we are at home chilling.
0: Oh, okay. At least you are relaxing. That's good.
5: Exactly.
0: What can we play for you today?
5: Today, play for me Two Steps by Ed Sheeran and Lil Baby.
0: Ed Sheeran, don't you know he's in trouble?
5: In trouble?
0: Banange, you type Ed Sheeran on your Google and you see the things that come up.
5: Banange, I know nothing. Yakoze echi, yakutomo.
0: Okaiba chakala ama kovado ya gara.
5: Akala Yes Limits.
0: Pardon?
5: Yes Limits from Don MC Kapata.
0: Don MC.
5: Onotalina no mukamwa, that one.
0: Ah, yes, so.
5: Yeah.
0: Thank you so much for calling. Have a blessed afternoon.
5: You too.
0: Kale, Alan. Oh, yeah. You guys, you need to know what your artists are up to. Me, I like to follow up on my favorite guys. Look up. You know why? It's very easy for you to like someone so much and not know who they really are. But also, it's important for me to separate the art from the artist, and that helps me. For some people, it might not help them. But for me, when I see what you're up to, I'm like, oh, so you are not singing that because you meant it. You are singing because other people should feel it. Okay. Let's go back. I have to repeat this song because I've interrupted it. Conscience with the remix of Adon featuring Miguel. Imagine Adon sang Miguel and now it's Conscience featuring. Yeah, one night.

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Let's get into a short break. When we do get back, my top 10. 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It's going to be fun. It's going to be very insightful. Let's get right into it. If you love anything to do with acting, if you love anything to do with ladies, if you've watched The Last Mugerwa, we have some amazing people coming through on there. So if I were you, I'd keep it locked. For now, that short break, and we'll be back for my top 10. We'll be joined by an amazing lady, an amazing actress.

0: Mr. Alan Manzi. Yeah, yeah. Keep it locked and stay tuned for the conversation. If you want to stream, www.radiocity.ug. Don't touch the dial. Otherwise, you leave me heartbroken.
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0: that's a way to kick off your show than with a blessing. Hey, Mama Banange, children of God are in the area. That's I love it. Carrie Jove and Cody Khan's kicking us off on My Top 10 with the blessing. And this one comes through from, as I told you earlier, the amazing guest from the film industry. Guys, today we are going to just put your film together. How to be one of them, you will find out. You just listen. I have with me today a beautiful lady, a beautiful actress. Not just that, she's made it clear she's a child of God. Hey, and also, I feel like she has a whole 9 to 5 that she keeps in the back of the day. Ladies and gentlemen, Miss Linda Kaitesi, aka Oli Via Mugerwa. If you've not yet watched the last Mugerwa, Gwasu, but they're going to give you 4 more so that you go and watch. But friend, as well as Mr. Alan Manzi, award-winning film director, producer, Biona. Sanso Balaba, guys, how you doing?
1: Nafet Sanso Basanga.
0: You guys know Luganda Bulunzi?
2: Sanso Basanga.
0: How you guys doing? How you feeling? Let me start with the lady, of course, ma.
2: I'm doing amazing. I'm doing great. The Monday is off to a good start. I mean, what is it called? Boring Mondays?
0: Mm-hmm.
2: No.
0: Not with this one. Come on. Yeah. I love it. That's the energy.
2: We're in the best scenery.
0: Hey. It's about to be a good one. Yes. Manzi, how you doing?
1: I'm good. How are you doing?
0: I am very well. Are you guys, oh, by the way, guys might be listening and they don't know my name. Bambi, guys, I'm Jolette. So today we're going to talk about their journeys to where they are today. And I don't know who to start with. Who should I start with? Banange. Men and this lady's first thing, they take it everywhere.
2: Everywhere.
0: But anyway, Miss Linda Kaitesi, I know people know you as Olivia Mugerwa as per now. I'm sure guys have asked you, like, they've actually called you Olivia on the streets, haven't they?
2: Yes, they have.
0: At this point, it's your new name.
2: Olivia Nasali. Khalid Dalu.
0: The baddest on the show, by the way. Anyway, so before we get into the last Mugerwa, I want to get into a little bit more of how Linda got into working and acting. Has this been something you've been on since back a day? Is it something you've been doing low-key, like, guys, I'm coming, I'll get there? Or is it something that you said, man, before I die, let me first attack this acting thing. How did it come up for you? Has it always been?
2: Well, it's been a journey. So, interestingly, Linda Kaitesi. Who is Linda? Linda is the most loved child of God.
0: Come
2: the
0: on.
2: The most beautiful and loved child of God.
0: Tell him.
2: Most favored. And I've lived a privileged life. I can't say that really struggle is not my portion. I'm studied with a bachelor's in business administration and management.
0: Come on.
2: A few years ago, because I'm so young.
0: Tell us.
2: Yeah, anywho. So I'm into business, customer relations. I am not employed at the moment. I have been employed in the past until recently to focus on business for now.
0: Okay. Yeah.
2: And how I got into acting, quite interesting. So I actually stayed acting in P1.
0: Wow. I'm not surprised.
2: Yeah.
0: I don't know why I'm not surprised. I feel like,
2: okay, that was before. Well, I acted in P1. For people that don't know, I am new to the scene. The last Mugerwa was actually my debut.
0: Hey!
2: Yeah. So with the trust of my amazing ED, executive producer, one and only award-winning, multinational award-winning, Alan Manzi.
0: Hey.
2: Yeah, but I acted in P1. P1, my first act was, there was a play back in the day. It was called Kakokolo.
0: Mm-hmm.
2: So it was basically about a guy with a hatchback.
0: Oh.
2: And I was a princess, and the king, I mean, the queen, my parents, the king and the queen, were forced into marrying me off to the hatchback man, who was called Kako Kolo. So,
0: uh-oh.
2: Yeah. Then I continued acting into my Olevo.
0: Mm.
2: The whole of Olevo, actually, I acted. I did various things, including a witch doctor.
0: Come on, yes.
2: Yeah, so it was quite interesting until, so from Olevo, which was a couple of years back.
0: For all of us.
2: Yeah.
1: Yeah.
2: Until this January.
0: Yeah, you're kidding me.
2: Yeah.
0: You took a break that long?
2: Well, it is not something that I saw myself getting into, especially coming from a family where how do you tell people that you're acting?
0: Yes, they want white collar guys.
2: They want white collar jobs. They took you to uni for a reason, have a real.
0: The one they call a real job.
2: I mean, I put acting far behind me since then. Like, I never actually thought that I would get into the acting industry. And, you know, from back then, there was a perception about the acting scenery of there was no money.
0: Yeah.
2: Actors, bravo, you get it. There are people who haven't studied. that was the thing back then.
0: Mm.
2: Yeah, back then. But

0: winning actress to be.
1: Yes, manifestly.
2: From your lips to God's ears.
0: That's right.
2: Amen to that. Alan Manzi, I want to come back to you. Do you know why? Wow. When ladies talk, I just feel like we need to take that in. First of all, what I picked from what she said is, whenever you just want to do something, dive in and do it. Dive in and do it, guys. And now for me, I'm going to dive in into this break. When we do get back, we're going to talk to Mr. Alan Manzi, and then he'll tell us how these two met. You feel me? For now, they've organized a playlist for us. Coming up is a song from APAS. Boo-o-ma.
0: Hey, hey. Let's go.

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0: yeah, it's Amanda, guys. 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It's not me who brought the playlist. Hey. This guys, it's Linda. It's Alan. I wasn't here. They just told me to play the songs. So if you're feeling like we've gone back to your weekend, that was heavy.
1: Flashbacks.
0: That's so new.

0: actress, the beautiful actress, award-winning actress to be. 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
1: Amen.
0: That's right. Emmy-winning actress to be.

0: executive director bangambi. 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Film director. Writer. Bagamba banange. Too much.
1: Too much.
0: Now I am back to Mr. Alan Mazi. There's something Linda wanted to say earlier. Should I first?
2: Yeah, in here.
1: Oh yeah.
0: Later. She just.
1: So I need to say that, you know, sometimes you want to do something and then put it on hold.
0: Mm.
1: So whatever you want to do, this life is really, we are just visitors. We are passing through. So do it. Do it no matter how foolish you look in that moment.
0: Mm.
1: But trust me, someone out there will admire you, will want to be who you are and what you're doing, because not many people have the boldness to do it, probably because of fear of culture, fear of family, fear of people in general. How will they see me? But if you've always had a want, you know,
0: it's like a calling,
1: exactly, like a calling, a want, or whatever, to do something, no matter how stupid it looks, no matter if in your
0: brain it looks like
1: it looks
0: work.
1: Like, you know, it's like small,
0: it's not certain.
1: Just do it, do it. Like, no one owes you nothing. Yeah.
0: Amen. Wise words from a wise woman. Pandanga, I told you guys today. Me, I'm just happy to intake. Wama, Mr. Yes. Alan Mazi. What's up?
2: What's up, what's up, what's up, Kampala?
0: We're happy to see you again.
2: Thank you very much.
0: Twice in 1 month, we must be special.
2: Ndavidawa, Nzani.
0: Pandanga, twice him, yeah. So Alan, let's get into a little bit of you. How did you even get into several roles? Like, Nolichino. First tell me about how old, like, which one came first? Who's the last? I don't know.
2: Who's the last? Right?
0: Who's the baby carrier in this?
2: All of them, all of them happened at the same time, I think.
0: Okay, tell me how.
2: We're here at Moobs.
0: Uh-huh.
2: Moobs just around the corner from here. And that's how I realized this is not for me. This 9-to-5 thing, where I was going was, I wasn't feeling that. So after my degree, I gave it to Zay. I'm like, thank you. Moving on. And then I started going to the National Theatre.
0: Yeah.
2: And I knocked every door. And I was like, I think over like, Sagara Peka Dia. See, Linda set a theme here, which was a few years ago. And that's how eventually I got into things like Maisha Film Lab. Like I met people who produced The Hostel. And they're like, hey, you do this. So at first I was a writer. That's how I started. I was a writer in Namgongo, senior editor. That was my thing. I used to write literature points. But after that I realized, man, this story thing can be big if you're serious.
0: Yeah.
2: And that's how I started going to the National Theatre, following actors, producers. They say, man, this guy's disturbing us. But a few of them gave me an ear, and one of the people who gave us an ear was Mira Nye. Do you know who that is? Exactly. Immediately, round of applause.
0: I mean,
2: so for those who don't know, she's an Oscar nominated director and Indian Ugandan, a mother to the great Zoran Mamdani. And she started Maisha Film Lab, which has put a lot of people on, the most famous being Lupita Nyong'o. So that's where she started, and that's even me when I heard about her thing. I went
0: and
2: there.
0: And you were like, man, even me.
2: Let come, I can
0: name there.
2: Put me there.
0: Yeah, man.
2: And that's literally how it started. And I transitioned from writing to PA.
0: Mm-hmm.
2: And then I just PA'd for every department. Literally, almost every year I was going to a different department.
0: That's
2: until
0: cool.
2: I got the skills.
0: Yeah.
2: At one point, I went to the US. It was the film really which opened those doors.
0: We thank God.
2: And I got a master's from there in film production.
0: Oh, no.
2: Hey. But then, literally, what made me want to pursue it further is when I came back and I realized, man, this. Stories we are living untold in this country are too many. We could come up with a different story every day.
0: Yeah.
2: And that's how it started, and projects just kept evolving from now writing to producing to directing. And but my primary thing is I direct, but I like writing and I produce a lot of the things.
0: Come on.
2: Yes. And for the last movie, I'm also the editor. So
0: Editor and executive director. Must be nice.
2: And then it's cool. storytelling. You have to control the story.
0: I like it together. Because if you don't, guys will add their things.
2: Hey.
0: Anyway, so getting into getting into all this directing and film and whatnot. How did you guys actually meet, or how did you pick? Did you pick the cast?
2: Yes.
0: Okay. Absolutely. So how did you pick? How did she get to you? What happened?
2: How did it happen? Do you want to answer it?
0: Yes, I want to answer it.
1: Yeah. So I've known Manzi for a couple of years now. But you know, so knowing someone, I think we get too familiar. You know, we get too familiar, and he's like family. But so I kept on telling him all the time. We'd meet, Manzi, please put me onto your, you know, movies. What? And he'd laugh. You know, he just keep laughing about. Now it's really serious. Yeah, so the last time I actually met him again before he hollered was December, Christmas actually. Yeah, so we're chilling, and I told him, Manzi, please put me on. What? He'd be like, chukululindo zanyanyo. Then he said, I don't have something coming up. I was like, we laughed about it, of course, by usual. And then January, like. Anyway, God does things in mysterious ways. So some Sunday, I was just coming from my parents, going back home. And then Manzi calls me. He's just like, Linda, how are you? He's just like, I have a series coming up. I have a project coming up. Are you available? I said, okay. Are you available to come through tomorrow?
2: Right.
1: Monday, you guy.
0: And said, why?
1: Remember, let's go back. I had last acted in Olive. You get, but then in that moment, what he said to me was really, really what he did, and I will never forget it. He said, Linda, I have a part for you. It fits your character to a point. I said to a point, because there are some things within it that
0: I'm
1: are not me.
2: I don't agree.
1: I just like, this is you. I feel like you would, you know, get
0: blend in
1: properly. It's a main scene, but I know you can do it. You know, that kind of thing of, I know you can do it, man.
0: I know it's a big thing. I know you can do it.
1: And coming from him, you know, an award winning, you guys.
0: You say, by the way, I'm not playing.
1: I said, you know
0: anymore.
1: What? It is all right.
0: Say no more.
1: If you have said, I said, say less. I am available. And when I say God does things in mysterious ways, because that time I was working from home, I still had my 9-to-5. So that period I was working from home, and it wasn't busy.
0: Yeah.
1: So he was just like, hey, come through tomorrow. He was like, let me send you, go through it. Go through it. Yeah. We meet tomorrow. And that was it.
2: What she doesn't know is that Linda had asked me for the role a few times. And then I was like, maybe she can do it. I don't take a chance because she's a buddy. But then what happened was, I had already cast that role. And then the first actress fell out. And then the second actress falls out, literally. Like three,
0: God
2: 4 days.
0: Was telling you your first and choice then, was correct.
2: I'm like, no, Linda. Because I'd literally seen her just recently. And I'm like, but Linda, let me try. Like, this role is light enough. If she can give me the time to adjust to Chukube. But I wasn't sure she's going to be able to do it until she came in and did the table read. And the chemistry was there with her scene partners and everyone. And I could see she was scared. So I'm like, she can do this well in a table read. By the time we get on set, she'll be okay. But yeah, it was literally how manifested it.
1: And he gave me two options. It was just like, there's a main character and the board.
2: Yes.
1: A lady on the board. He was just like, but I want you for the main character. That is where I feel like you would do best. But if things fail, if it's too much for you, then you can just come in as a board member. And my dad is like, please, if I am coming, if it's my debut, I have to come in main, please.
0: Nothing. I love it. On that note, guys, let me give you their main song. Because I'm with the baddest in the room. Hey, and again, I'm the baddest in the room. Did I make out? Just say. Anyway, when we do get back, we're going to talk about how you can catch up on the last Mugerwa. We're going to talk about everything that you have missed on how who Olivia Nasari Mugerwa is. We're going to find out the storyline. No, I can't tell you the storyline. You have to go and watch. Sure. Anyway, when we come back, we'll tell you where to find it and why you should watch it. Keep it locked.

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1: Over the clouds so high. Fly me up, up so high. Till I find myself talking with the most high. Some things in me, I don't demand. Okay, see the goal. Live on. Just say you don't enter that side.

0: 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Hey, all you think about is these two now because the playlist has been banging. I love it. Wait, it's been too much. It's been too nice. Friday coming through with the baddest in the room. Probably what we'll close off the show because, man, we've had such a good time. But right now, we want to talk more about the last Mugir. Wow. I am with Alan Manzi, the executive director of that particular show. I am with the superstar main actress of the show, Miss Linda Kaitesi, a.k.a. Olivia Nasari. On that show, you feel me? But for now, I want these guys to tell you exactly why you should be watching The Last Mugerwa and what was for you the thinking going into, you know, making this happen. Like, what's that story you felt like guys are not telling? Because it's also, why is it 30 minutes?
1: Because it's an episode. Oh, okay. It's the first episode. It's the pilot episode.
0: But I think we would have done like an hour for the pilot. I'm just... yeah.
1: But the reason we told Last Mugera, now for my last project, JDC, for those who remember.
0: By the way,
1: amazing project. Yeah. I wanted to get something more adult. I felt like I was also becoming a child now. I wanted something more adult. And with my projects, I always think like, what are people ignoring in the society? What are they fearing to talk about? What is that hidden silent conversation in the corner? And so Last Mugera, that's where it came from. Like, we all have our families, but what is the one thing that connects all of us? We have succession issues.
0: Anytime,
1: the mother or the father dies, things go crazy. And I feel like those are stories we don't talk about so much. I think they talk more, even to the MPOs, chica. And then you add all like sisters sleeping with their sisters, husbands.
0: The rockers.
1: So that's what Mugera is about. It's about a tycoon, one of Kampala tycoons. He has five daughters, and each of the five daughters is married or engaged, and it starts with him getting some sort of stroke, and now we have to decide who's going to take over.
0: What's happening after?
1: Of who's going to take over starts chaos everywhere, backstabbings immediately, from boardrooms to bedrooms. Just know it's crazy. You need to go watch it.
0: So where should we watch it? How should we wait for the next episode? What is Olivia Mugera going to do next? Is she going to who is she?
1: Olivia can tell us.
0: Hey, Olivia. Mommy, guys, she's not the real Olivia.
1: Yes, sorry.
0: That one.
1: Linda Kaitesi as Olivia Mugerwa.
2: Yeah. First of all, people need to know that Olivia is the cantankerous daughter. You know, in the family, there's always that rebellious spirit.
1: Right.
2: Yeah. So Olivia is the third born. The only one apart from the last born who is not married, but she's dating. To know that she's a rebellious one and who has been chased from school, several schools. She's in the world like just Kole Bibi. She's a creative. She's dating a Morasta. You know?
0: Stubborn.
2: Very, very stubborn.
1: Yeah.
2: She's bold.
1: Yes.
2: You know? She's defiant. Restless.
0: Rebel.
2: As in rebel, as you. In the real time.
1: We all know those sisters who are super creative. Their boyfriend is a Rasta, is wearing dreads. Daddy's always complaining about
2: piercings, you know, tattoos.
0: You're not.
1: So that's what Olivia Mugera is.
0: If you've not gotten FOMO to watch after hearing all this, by the way, you should see the Olivia in question right now. She looks nothing like the character.
1: Like the character.
0: Like nothing, bro.
2: She's the father's Khalid Dalu.
0: But when she's saying it, there's nothing Khalid Dalu. Exactly why you need to watch.
1: Why you need to watch.
0: How you see humble faces turning.
2: What you see versus what you get.
1: So you need to go over to Manzi Media on YouTube.
0: Yeah.
1: The page is Manzi Media. And go look for The Last Mugerwa. Either type it in, The Last Mugerwa, or go to Manzi Media. And while you're there, you may see a JDC pilot as well. Just have fun. Enjoy Manzi Media.
0: Just play.
1: The Last Mugerwa is on Manzi Media. And where you're going to see episode two is there's a quota of views we have to fulfill first.
0: And then
1: we get more episodes.
0: Okay.
1: We'll be together.
0: So watch.
2: Subscribe. Like the video. Comment. Please. You know, give us some love.
0: Thank you, please. Yeah. We have to give them some love.
1: In the words of Fit for Maker, subscribe, like, and comment.
0: Where can they find you on social media if guys are looking for you guys individually? Maybe they just want to follow up and whatnot.
2: Linda Kaita Sikaita on all my handles, actually. Instagram, Facebook, Instagram mostly. I mostly use Instagram. Facebook, Twitter, Linda Kaita, Kaitesi.
0: Yes, ma'am.
1: Yes, and Alan Manzi across all platforms. But what you should really follow is Manzi Media Productions. It's across on all platforms, TikTok, Facebook, Twitter, YouTube, Instagram. Jetuli, come join in.
0: Yeah. Oh, guys, it's been amazing. I don't stop. But we have to go.
2: Oh, where did the time go?
0: I wonder, you guys. We've had such a good time.
1: Oh, my God.
0: How about we just stay and do the next show?
1: Just bully that guy. Just bully that guy.
2: Oh, special shout out.
0: Hey, please.
2: The person who actually
1: introduced
2: us. Mm. That is my brother, Brian Akimanzi, who for the longest time, people actually think him and Alan are brothers.
1: Yes.
0: So names.
2: Yes. And
0: Brian,
2: also
0: Alan.
2: Yeah, and my real brother is also called Alan. So
0: Jesus.
2: Even this time when the movie was coming out, people kept on saying, but Linda, isn't that your brother? Alan, man, isn't that your brother? No. So Brian is the one who actually nudged Alan to put me on, because Alan was like, man, I'm looking for someone to fit this role.
0: Yeah.
2: Then Brian was like, but you know, Linda's kept on telling you she's available. Mm. So hit her up.
0: Shout out to you, Brian. Yeah. Thank you so much for nudging the connect. And for the rest of you, please go catch this film on Manzi Media. It's a series. Episode 1 is out. The Last Mugerwa. Go and catch it. See some Katemba that you only see in your home. No one knows it's about your home. Don't worry. Guys, be safe out there. Don't do anything I wouldn't do. My name is Jolette. It's been the Mid Morning Magazine. And coming up is The Jam for you who's grown and sexy. See, the loveliest Terry and Phil Kiria come take you through that part of the afternoon. And Jam Floor Fillers will be sat by your favorite female DJ, Sal DJ. And don't forget, after that, you hang out with Logose on your request, where you get to ask for anything you want to listen to from 8 to 10 p.m. Other than that, be safe out there. And you guys, mugana kuntualako out this weekend. Ubamba tualako out this weekend.
1: One of the two.
2: I mean, either or.
0: Either or.
2: Yeah.
0: I have a plot for you. just keep your weekends open. No.

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1: Good afternoon, I'm Charles Mangala with the news on Radio City 97 FM. Uganda and Italy are set to hold the first business and investment forum in Rome next month. The forum, scheduled for October 30th and 14th, 2026, is expected to allow Uganda to showcase its agricultural products, investment opportunities, and access to the wider East African market while seeking partnerships that can support value addition, job creation, and technology transfer. Uganda's ambassador to Italy, Elizabeth Paula Napeyok, said the two-day forum, themed shared opportunities, will bring together government officials, investors, business leaders, financial institutions, development partners, and private sector actors from Uganda and Italy. Machinje Chief Magistrate's Court has remanded Vincent Arnold Nsamba and charged him with murder of Afrika band musician Moses Matovu on Thursday last week. Now Nsamba, also known as Sitenda, appeared before the senior grade red magistrate Aida Nanjala on Monday afternoon. The court heard that September 24th at Market B Zone, Chibuli Parish, Machinje Division in Kampala, Nsamba, with malice aforethought, caused the death of the 77-year-old Matovu. He was remanded to Luzira until November 3rd, when the case returns for mention. And the Forum for Democratic Change, FDC party, has accused the government of neglecting the tourism sector. FDC argues that inadequate funding and poor infrastructure are undermining one of Uganda's major sources of foreign exchange and employment. Now, the party's Deputy Secretary for Publicity, Publication and Documentation, Mulindwa Walid Lubega, says the sector received only 430 billion shillings in direct funding during the 2025-2026 financial year out of a national budget of more than 72 trillion shillings. Coming up is The Jam. Good afternoon.
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1: All my love go by me. 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

0: 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On this last, it's the last Monday of the month of September, 10 minutes past 3 p.m. Welcome to the Jam. My name is Asteri. Phil Kyria is in the building as well. Well, he's in the studio as well. We're going to be jamming with you all the way until 8 p.m. How you doing, Phil?
1: I'm very well. I'm very well. How are you?
0: I'm all right.
1: You sound better. The last time you... Oh, Jesus Christ. You sounded like like Jose Chameleon when he's not in the mood.
0: Wow. Look at the people. They're creating my beautiful voice.
1: After like Mirik Wesi, he has taken like more boozes and he didn't want to talk. But you sound much better than last time.
0: I am much better. There might be a rocket flying by at any point, but that's acceptable. That's all right.
1: I don't know. It's not, but that shows
0: that we are on the way to the promised land.
1: How was your weekend, man?
0: My weekend was slow. My weekend was... Yeah, it was.
1: Did you do anything?
0: I was not well, so I was home the entire weekend, drinking lots of tea and lemon and all of those things. Right. So my weekend was really slow.
1: But
0: I was following what was happening outside. The cleaning day happened once again.
1: Yes,
0: it seems
1: we'll
0: that the
1: get
0: numbers.
1: To the cleaning day, but that sounds like your normal weekend, by the way.
0: I
1: stayed in. Yes, and there we go, guys. Yes, like Asteri said, by the rockets. When a cough breaks, I think it's healing.
0: Yeah, it's healing.
1: Yeah, okay.
0: I'm done with my medication,
1: yes,
0: so it's
1: guys.
0: Just on the way out.
1: Yeah, listen with umbrellas, okay? Just in case of. But today is the 28th.
0: Yeah, today is the 28th. The month is almost done. We hope that it has been a good one.
1: Yeah.
0: And if it has not, you can celebrate the fact that it's ending and there's a new one coming
1: along. Look forward to October, man. And when I said 28th, birthdays again. Happy
0: birthday. Whose birthday is it today?
1: I don't know. If
0: okay,
1: it's
0: but
1: your
0: whoever
1: birthday,
0: it is, if it's your birthday today, happy birthday from us.
1: When I look around yesterday, I had more famous people celebrating birthdays. Lil Wayne was yesterday. Uh-huh. Avril Lavigne was yesterday.
0: Oh, nice.
1: Today, there is Hilary Duff, man.
0: Oh,
1: yeah.
0: Hilary Duff. She's actually one of those people who has done a lot with her career. She's done the acting, the singing, everything. Like, she's one of those stars that has been around for a really long time. I'm pretty sure she was a Disney kid as well.
1: Disney
0: or Nickelodeon, one of them.
1: I wasn't born yet. Yes. Wow. So, Isaac Hadja also turns 21
0: Baby boy.
1: I had a wonderful rest over the weekend, man. But anyway, guys, if it's your birthday, happy birthday. If it's not... Even us, it's not ours, okay? Welcome to the show where we are grown and sexy.
2: Where we are grown and sexy.

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0: Now is your chance to get in touch and be a part of the conversations. The numbers remain the same, 0703 0786 97 97 97. But remember to treat yourself on this fine Monday. Enter the Macbeth today with a Captain Morgan Macbeth Melon Splash, where the normal gets a bold melon makeover. 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Please drink responsibly.
1: Yo, I forgot what I was at. Alberto's thing.
0: Mm-hmm.
1: Last night. Yeah? Alberto, 15 years.
0: Mm-hmm.
1: Yeah.
0: I feel like there are more, but yeah.
1: Yeah, I feel like there are few. Hey man, these guys, I think what I realized with the artists and DJs, when
0: I think you and I are saying the same thing.
1: Oh, okay. Mm. What I realized with artists and DJs, when they are celebrating like a milestone, a public milestone, they take off. It's like marriage. Mm-hmm. You know, like when people say 3 years married, they don't count the years before. Katiba DJ emiaka jebali munga fetuwa manye underground. So I'm not saying it should be Alberto like at 23. Okay,
0: it publishes.
1: Story. No, I'm just saying.
0: But that's the trend. Yeah. Like you've said, all the DJs are always lying. Because
1: the last time we did Selector, that was J at what? Was it like J at 17 or something? Like at 18? Do you think it should have been like what? Like 32? Like by your mathematics?
0: Don't you remember 10 years of salute?
1: You guys, guess what, man? If you've got some money and you want to pay for bills, you can do it the easy way. 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
1: All right. I think we should get this underway with the big event tomorrow.
0: Okay.
1: Yeah, the coronation of the coronation of the new king in Toro. Mm-hmm. For now, Prince Edward Rukidi Nyabongo will become King Nyabongo the first. So the coronation is tomorrow. The ceremony is tomorrow. But what I figured is the events are happening today.
0: Yes. Yeah. The events have kicked off today. Yes. The king is in one particular palace, and later on tonight he's supposed to walk to the other palace. Yeah. And there's supposed to be like a mock fight for the kingship and things
1: apparently
0: like that.
1: Apparently, when he gets there, that mock fight is supposed to like win it. Yeah. Then like he takes over.
0: And
1: then,
0: I know that the mother of the king, of the prince, and soon to be king, has also moved into the palace.
1: Okay.
0: But Kampala, Ugandans, please, she is not a queen mother. There are very big differences.
1: What's the
0: between
1: difference?
0: A queen mother has to be one, a queen, so she must have been married to the previous king and given birth to the next king.
1: Okay, so this is king mother.
0: This is just the mother of the king.
1: Okay, but to the functions that are taking place, there's something you mentioned among the things.
0: The mock fight?
1: Yeah, the mock fight. But also when it gets there, apparently, there are some instruments that you've seen maybe. A drum is upside down and it has been covered.
0: So like there are things when there's a new king,
1: there are things which when the last king died, apparently they either covered or they put upside down.
0: Like in the period of mourning, until the new king is brought in, then they can
1: bring them back up and uncover them. But that walk you talked about from one palace to another, it's happening this evening. From the Ruengoma Palace through Fort Portal, the city, to Karuzika Palace. One thing of note, of course, there will be a procession, like people standing along the roads. Mm-hmm. Now, listen to this. Women have been banned from participating in that, like as the king is walking to the palace tonight. And apparently, this is... the exclusion of women apparently is guided by the Toro culture practices. So they are saying tonight as the king is walking from one palace to another one, if you want to come...
0: You're not supposed to walk with him.
1: Or even like that whole... I don't know. I feel like... I know when these things were made. Mm-hmm. For example, me where I come from, in Busoga, at a certain point, I think women were not allowed to eat chicken.
0: Yeah. Even in Ankole. Women were pretty much sidelined from all nice things in all cultural kingdoms.
1: Yeah, but here we are in 2026, where the lead of the clan can receive a half a billion car.
0: you want the modern things when they work for you.
1: No, that's not what I'm saying. May I have a question? I'm not making a conclusion. For example, this fight... the king has to do. I understand back in the day it was a real
0: fight,
1: but because of modern times, I think they put some guy, the king comes, melees the guy allows them. Why don't they do you think it's time for tradition to try and find a balance with tomorrow? There is church service. Mm-hmm. I don't think when these kingdoms began, there was church service. I don't know. So the whole banning of women from this procession tonight. You want to be there? You want women to there in the night with the king?
0: Actually, the more I learn about cultural institutions and things like that, the more I'm so grateful that everywhere I come from, we actually don't have them. Because honestly, for women... I don't see how they help or work. You can't even be a queen. So what are you doing?
1: The thing is, for me was like a kingdom. The kingdom does a lot of things, especially if you have a powerful queen. There are things like Nabagereka, the things she's doing in Buganda. You can like amazing work for the girls.
0: Even for her to do those things created quite a lot of tension when she started to do
1: them. But she's doing them, so we can't say we just take it away totally. You get it? Maybe we improve it. Maybe we allow the women.

0: to come and stand as the king is walking. Instead of...
1: Useless, instead anyway.
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0: 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Are you heading out of office a little bit earlier than normal? 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Register to Phil and Esteri. And we'll keep you company as you enjoy your afternoon drive. That's if you do. On top of that, I would love you to be a part of this show, man. To call it a band.
1: Yeah.
0: All right, man. We work for you. 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
0: Enjoy responsibly. Some people, do you ever fast? Yeah, like second Korea.
1: No.
0: Or you've never?
1: No.
0: Okay, man.
1: Oh, I think I did it once.
0: Yeah.
1: But I just wanted to eat Muslim food at night.
0: Oh, wow. You wanted to kusigul
1: kuka. I wanted to eat daku.
0: Yeah, it's called, okay. I had the Muslim influence as a kid.
1: Mm-hmm.
0: I used to admire, like, I'm like, these guys will go without eating. I'm not going to eat, mm-hmm. okay?
1: Until what time?
0: Then I also wake up in the morning. I have like one meal.
1: Mm-hmm.
0: But as kids, there was a lot of myths. Apparently, mm-hmm. we couldn't spit. Or like anyway, I gave up on it. But people fast. There is religious fasting, which I think is a sacrifice.
1: Mm-hmm.
0: Like God answers prayers when you sacrifice.
1: Mm.
0: Yes, from lunchtime in town or to dinner at home, when you have those meals, you can refresh them with the delicious new flavors of Minute Maid Delight. 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
0: Travel like a local, stay connected indeed. And 0703-0786-979797 if you would love to get in touch with us for any reason, man.
1: Yeah, please do get in touch. And let's talk about a sad situation that happened this past week. Well, we've received an update. Now we know that the 47-year-old driver, the gentleman who was accused of killing Ugandan music icon Moses Matovu.
0: He was a driver. He is a driver. Oh, driver of what kind of?
1: I don't know. Like, they said that that's his profession. So I don't know if he drives a taxi or drives a...
0: Okay, I don't know why they don't give details, because those small things are important.
1: Mm-hmm.
0: When you say a person is a driver, Ngavuga bus again da Emalaba. It's different from a person is a driver who drives a school van.
1: Uh-huh.
0: It's different from a person is a driver who drives his boss's private car. So anyway.
1: But all I know for now is that he is a driver and he has now been charged. He has been taken to court. Now over the weekend, I think we also images of him being taken back to the crime scene to show around like what has been happening and stuff.
0: I felt like it was for
1: and
0: sure.
1: And all the investigations. Now, from what we know now is that his name is Vincent Arnold Nsamba. He has appeared before the Makindye Chief Magistrate's Court, and he has been charged with murder.
0: Okay.
1: Now, for now, we know that he is the only person who has been charged in this case. There have been a lot of questions about the lady's involvement, if she will be charged with anything or not. For now, we know she has not been presented to any court, but this gentleman has been charged with murder.
0: The letter Moses Matovu of whose passing has been the talk, and Esteri, you were home.
1: Mm-hmm.
0: Me, I've been chilling over the weekend with the boys.
1: Mm-hmm.
0: In our boys' groups, there is a lot of talk about the lady, her involvement, and yes, like we are basically, we as the men, we are very hesitant to point fingers at the late,
1: yeah.
0: We kind of understand that some of things the temptations happen. Some of the temptations. And the lady, if she's not a suspect, I believe she's also, she lost someone she knew.
1: Yeah.
0: Yes. So there are people that are willing to console.
1: Mm-hmm. and I've seen quite a few people on social media that seem to be, seem to want to be a shoulder to lean on.
0: We feel it's a very sad situation. But as men, we are not going to be judging, as we are non-judgmental. If you guys, I saw some babes judging at that age. Us as men, for us, we understand. Okay.
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1: Oh,

from Beyonce, another song she just released. We woke up one morning and Morning Dew was out. It's 97FM Radio City, but if you're a true stan, you know that the original was from many albums ago. But anyway, now we keep it with the music. It's time for So Cool, where you listen to a brand new Ugandan song and you get to rate it on a scale of 0 to 10. So bring those calls in right after this. Today on So Cool, it's Eddie Kenzo to Bashaw.

0: 7. This is Tuba Show coming in from Eddie Kenzo, guys. You can call and let us know what you make of this. I don't know. But anyway, it's Terry. As always, I will try to give my opinion last. Do you still see Eddie Kenzo as a musician, though?
1: Yeah, I guess so. Okay. I've never known him to be anything else, apart from now, Bawa Minister.
0: Okay, but that is something. Like Rema's husband, we know him for being Rema's husband. Yes, that is something.
1: But like, honestly, I think maybe you're asking because we have not been hearing much music from him. Yeah, I feel like he's been busy with other things more than the music.
0: Minerals, yeah, they are in charge of
1: mining.
2: I said it's a two.
0: Papa, 8 out of 10. Stevie, you are those ones thinking it's medicine. Kumbe, people are praying for you.
1: Guys are praying for me. I need to pass by fire basin twice.
0: Me, I was here. I'm like, hey, but this cough of Stevie, is it the sickness or is it a symptom? Could there be?
1: Radio City, hello?
3: Yeah.
1: Hi, Kenneth.
3: Hi.
1: Hi, how are you?
3: Iyo, Muna.
0: Mm-hmm.
3: Oh, he avoid Eddie Kenzo at your cost.
0: Yes.
3: 8 out of 10.
0: 8.
3: Yeah.
0: All right then. Thank you so much. This is now Ismail.
1: Hello.
4: Hello, Estate, and good afternoon.
1: Good afternoon, Ismail. How are you doing?
4: We are okay. We are praying for you.
1: Thank you.
4: This instrument is together. Yeah, we are still keeping on. This instrument is together. I like the kind of instrument and all that kind. So, those people like the Zouk sound. Yeah, we can just match this one. I'm giving it 9 out of 10.
0: 9!
4: Yes.
0: Thank you, Ismail and Bugema, and everyone in the Bugema area, Bugema University, especially the ladies. My God, the ladies. Yes, we love you, okay?
1: Yeah. We love the guys too, but
0: these days, guys whoop. I'm telling you, man.
1: Radio City, hello.
5: Good afternoon, sir.
1: Good afternoon, Afidra.
5: Oh, we'll be back from weekend.
1: Ah, thank you. Welcome back as well. How was your weekend?
5: Weekend was fantastic.
1: Mm-hmm.
5: How is Hard Guy?
0: Afidra.
5: My boss.
0: When there is no money, you be happy on Monday.
5: For me, I have the same inner every time.
0: Ah, no, we be hearing you on other Mondays. When there has been money, you don't have energy.
5: Ah, man, I need that one.
0: Okay.
5: We are still resting.
0: All right. This is not.
5: Do you know my listening to Radio City on Sunday?
0: You listen to Radio City on Sunday, time tunnel.
5: No, you, I'm asking, do you know my listening on Radio City on Sunday?
0: You, man. Why not you,
1: man,
0: guys?
1: Yeah,
5: man, I've sent yesterday a greeting, very big one.
0: Ah, man, you guys, those ones I missed. Them. Yeah. I'm going to ask the boys.
5: Oh, okay.
0: Yes, sir.
5: Yeah, for this song, man, this is the 4
0: out of 10.
5: Even the energy is dropping now.
0: Even the energy is a bit low, eh? Okay, thank you so much. Esther, do you feel like maybe the truth is like starting to like... Let us see if they send more truth.
6: Hello.
1: Hello.
6: This is Dr. Mutasa here at Kawempe National Referral.
0: Dr. Mutas at Kawempe National.
2: Yes.
0: How are you?
2: Yes, I am okay. My tribe mate, how are you? I didn't know that you were Musoga.
0: Oh, me, mwene, Musadayo.
2: I want.
0: Is there any Musoga wa Luka, which you
2: are? Is there any Musoga? The name of Sogawa Hariro. Yes, sir. How are you?
0: We are very fantastic.
2: Let her be, let her hold on. I'm going to be fine. Eh? Yeah, you're going to be fine.
0: She speaks a word or two. This one is.
2: Accept the process.
0: Yes, doctor.
2: Yes, yes, but however, that song I gave it is 7 over 10.
0: 7 over 10.
2: Yes.
0: All right. Thank you so much, Doctor.
2: Hey, you're welcome. But I for sure I enjoy your show.
0: Oh, thank you. Thank you.
2: Hey, you're welcome.
0: I almost said we also enjoy your medicine. Now, you've never treated us.
2: Anytime, we just cross.
0: We don't want
2: you
0: to.
2: Can.
0: All right. Thank you so much, Doc. Esther, what do you make of Eddie Kenzo's Tuba Show?
1: I really like the Zouk sound, but it's not new. It's not special. It's not like there's nothing added to it. This is like what every Zouk beat sounds like. Mm. So I'm judging the singing and stuff, and it's boring.
0: The song is boring.
1: The singing is boring.
0: How about the song? How is it
1: generally
0: possible?
1: Anyway?
0: Okay, because I thought the song is singing a song. So if the singing,
1: no, you see now. A song is a collection of things. The production, the voice, the everything.
0: All right.
1: 4 out of 10.
0: Okay, you said 4 out of 10. I feel like, for me personally, I feel like Eddie Kenzo has a lot of money now that he should not be singing. He should just be ruling the musicians.
1: Is that need to let
0: like,
1: go.
0: Yes.
1: Is their president of one of their federations?
0: Mukazwe minister, alimu biagundi, biogaga biomutaka, minerals, alimu zi meeting, zamani. That's in a good movie. Anyway, the song, me, I like it, but I'm saying you can stop. Jakua, 8
1: still,
0: out of 10.
1: Not going to employ you.
0: It's okay. But hey, man, step up, man. Anyway, guys, in this 4 p.m. hour, this Saturday, Temwalongo says that you guys did not clean. Should they just take away this day? We just stop and we leave people. We are going to listen to the Minister of Kampala when we come back. She says they are even going to start sending police to pick you from your houses on cleaning days. Wow. We'll be back.
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0: and that's exactly what we're doing all afternoon long. We are turning up. We're turning up your spirits, turning up the music. We are having a good time all throughout the afternoon, but we're also having some conversations that we need to talk about. And you can always be a part of those. 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
1: Oh, good. Man, I feel like it's been ages. I'm actually opening the calendar, Esteri, just to confirm. Since we had a public holiday, man.
0: Yeah, it really has been ages, but we have one around the corner.
1: Yeah, man. When I look at my calendar, I see a birthday, I see vibes in Zuri. I see, like, my calendar has those events, yeah. But those are not public holidays. The last one was the election day for LCs.
0: Oh,
1: do you remember that thing?
0: Yeah,
1: I have that local elections in my calendar, 28th. That was 28th July. But we have independence coming up.
0: Yeah, independence.
1: A chance
0: is
1: to booze.
0: Ugandans. No, as a chance for you to show how patriotic you are. But you know what always amuses me?
1: Yeah.
0: Right now, there are like some influencers that are doing photo shoots as they're holding the flag.
1: Yeah.
0: What? Then on independence,
1: tying
0: their boobies. And
1: the boobs are raised like so.
0: And then they're going to tell you happy independence.
1: Yes, we love them. Happy independence, guys. So, public holiday is coming up, guys. Get excited. However, for now, you have some Captain Morgan, man. You can enter the Mac Pit with the Captain Morgan melon, the Captain Morgan Mac Pit melon. Yes, it's a wonderful drink. 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

0: line now. 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We broadcast from Kampala. And we do care about this city,
1: I'll tell you.
0: Without a doubt, we care about Kampala. But you can get us anywhere in the world by going to our website, radiocity.ug. Alternatively, going to any of your radio streaming platforms. Now, Esteri, last Saturday.
1: Yeah.
0: You better yesterday, but one, but two, over by three.
1: Last Saturday.
0: Okay. Saturday, which was the 26th of September, was the last Saturday of the month. And therefore, it was the latest National Cleaning Day.
1: Yeah.
0: These are cleaning days happening every last Saturday of the month. I think this was the third.
1: Yes, this was the third.
0: I'm shocked you know.
1: I know, because I always have to tell people. Actually, like every day before the cleaning day, I have to like let all my friends know. Because many of them are not news followers. So I'm like, they're radio.
0: You have to remind them.
1: I have to remind them every time.
0: When you remind them, do they say, okay, thank you, let me prepare my broom? How do they react when people... No, for real, when people realize tomorrow is cleaning day,
1: honestly,
0: the ones you know, how do they react?
1: Honestly, most of them just say, oh, thanks for that. Now I know to stay home until 10.
0: And let me tell you, they're not the only ones.
1: Yeah,
0: when people realize that basically the national the cleaning day, the hours are cleaning from 7 a.m. to 10 a.m. and all businesses are supposed to be closed at that time. Previously, we saw people who were walking or loitering were met with security. Unfortunately, in what they describe as a security officer gone rogue, someone was killed previously on such a day. And now...
1: So others get beaten up.
0: Yeah. So the minister of Kampala, the city Esteri we said we care about, was speaking over the weekend, and this is what she had to say. This is the Honorable Ms. Kabanda.
2: Ngabali mabali ndesa wanyazi uwele wakolechi katuwa bali inga bafuna holiday echo chichamu inatu jagamba wa LOC wa jionefos metitaniko kuwa jamayumba gamba
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0: Alright, that's the Honorable Miss Commander. The part that caught my ear is when she says at the next cleaning day we will tell the police to get the people in the shops which and in homes and bring them and they collect the rubbish that would have been put together by the willing cleaners. So, mweba guy, amazima temulongo sage mazima. This one we are not going to. Esteri, you know, even you know. I won't even ask you if you cleaned. Esteri, you know.
1: I've been sick.
0: Twakubuziza weekend wagambia I was home. So, do you think this thing, it's... This cleaning, will it last the test of time? Obama Jijewo, what do you guys think? Let us know when we get back.
4: 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Vibes always. 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

0: want it its own.
1: Want what?
0: Eat, like the adult thing. Like, yes. Like, you yes. don't have to chase. You just call. You're like, hey, Phil. Phil is Joshua. Like, I know you know what I mean. So now that you've understood,
1: okay.
0: Do you have a Shua?
1: No.
0: Okay, are you someone Shua?
1: No.
0: Hey, you're not living a good life, man.
1: I'm really not. All I'm doing is suffering, Phil.
0: You need to be... You can't be the younger. You work so hard, but even other things, you work hard. They need to be sure.
1: Some things need to come easy.
0: But I'll tell you this, man. 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
0: Okay, Esteri, this cleaning day, should they remove it?
1: Let me tell you, I do not like to be that person that says I told you so.
0: But I think you're about to tell us you told us.
1: But
0: so.
1: I told you people so.
0: Okay. You sound happy that this thing is failing.
1: No, because I had this conversation with so many different people.
0: Okay.
1: And it kind of feels nice to be right, despite the fact that it's bad for our city.
0: Okay.
1: I was one of the supporters over cleaning day because I feel like it brings community together. It brings people towards a common cause, which is always amazing. And especially something like cleaning, man, we know this city is pretty filthy, so it was a good idea. But I felt like we got into it without much preparation, without much thought, and that is the reason for me why it seems to be failing. Now when you start instead of asking people and educating people about this and making the process easier, when you start making threats of, oh, police is going to come for you in your house and things like that. First of all, then people, now you're pushing people even further. You're pushing people to the point that we're going to ask, under which law do you want to send police into my house? And why is police coming into my house anyway? I just feel like threats are not the way to go around this.
0: Okay.
1: I feel like
0: we'll get to the changes that can be made.
1: There are many different things that could be done.
0: Yeah, we'll get to what could be done. I just wanted to maybe... because I thought you might say, no, let them not remove it. Then after that, I'm like, okay, what can they improve? But I think we've gone for the jugular. I'll tell you, as it is, I totally agree with you. Many people, Esteri, I do not want to... Because I don't even know if it's a crime or not. But if I was comfortable, I would tell you how many times, if any, that I have cleaned.
1: It's not a crime.
0: Okay, it's not a crime? Well, let me ask you, have you ever cleaned?
1: No.
0: Okay. So you and other people are basically feeling like, you know, every last Saturday, the morning hours, we are in lockdown. It feels like the country, people are staying indoors until a particular time.
1: You even prepare for it, like make sure my breakfast is there in the house.
0: Let me leave the bar late so that I wake up late. And the fact is, I think we began off a bit well.
1: Yes.
0: But the
1: people
0: worst
1: were
0: thing,
1: willing.
0: The worst thing that happened when they shot that guy, when a person, a father of five, when that person died, I don't think there was enough PR done to win back people's hearts towards this thing. Kwanga Chomuntu, it takes a lot for a person to know, let me go out there, but and in their mind, kangendo kulongosa na yewaliyo police na ba majia ba dine mundo.
1: Exactly.
0: It takes
1: away from the community, bringing the community together, which is supposed to be what this thing was all about. And a lot of us are feeling like

0: this has been taken from a voluntary service, something that was supposed to be done by us for us, and been pushed into you must do this or else the consequences might be dire. And who wants to be a part of that?
1: Esther, you said they should make some changes. I said they should remove it for at least 6 months. And
0: reintroduce
1: it in those 6 months. Sensitize people. Those who want to keep cleaning can clean. Naye musoke mubi jewo of.
0: You know, I actually really get you, because now I was seeing a statement made by Hajat Sharifa Buzechi. She's the KCCA ED. And she was saying, you know what, you people, you're sweeping, but then you're not putting the rubbish where we are going to collect it from. So now they're even saying that, you know, when you sweep in your area, you need to take the rubbish to the designated collection point.
1: People know where that is.
0: Where the designated collection point? Okay. We don't have public dustbins. If I take you to my area, there's no public dustbin in the entire space.
1: We'll
0: so what
1: this.
0: Are the designated collection areas?
1: If you know, let us know. When we get back, we want to hear from you. Should they stop the National Cleaning Day? If not, what changes should they make to it? But Esteri, I realized in Serwanja's Bamutakude, people are clean when they're happy.
0: Yeah.
1: So we need to find out.
0: There's such a community. Even me, I want to go to Bamutakude.
1: No. No one is going to scratch me. But when we get
2: Keep
1: back.
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0: back to the conversation. And today we're talking about the monthly cleaning days in Uganda. 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
1: Terry, as they bring the calls in, let us maybe first talk to Kenneth before we continue to extend your opinions.
0: Hello.
2: Yeah.
0: Hey, Kenneth.

0: Hi.
1: Mm-hmm. Did you clean? Did
0: you
1: clean?
0: You know, fooding in myself. I have somebody who picks my garbage.
1: Yeah.
0: Every Sunday. I give him 30,000 per month. He knows where I... In fact, what is funny, these guys are taking this garbage to KCCA vehicles. Bini yuwa gamba. Mwadeko kutufuringa mbwamwe.
2: Sometimes you make it hard for us to do our jobs, but thank you so much. Brian sends in a WhatsApp and says, hi, the jam, this is Brian. That national cleaning thing is for some neighborhoods. Where I live, we do not need to clean the roadside. I think maybe their roadside is clean. And I see previously from his communications, I can tell that a brand lives in Nalia. Esteri, I hinted on this a little bit, but avant bamutaku de boba fulumanga, they are happy they go and clean. Why? Like, what is...
1: You see, earlier on, I mentioned what bringing communities together is. And I think that is what has happened in Bamutakude. They're like, their leader has actually built that spirit within them. They organize almost everything within communities.
2: Okay.
1: When it's back to school, okay, let's bring kids back to school together.
2: Is it
1: so
2: because
1: we can have
2: their
1: talks.
2: Leader is a local leader? Like for us, the person telling us to go and clean is the Minister of Kampala, not our LC. Could that be why?
1: Yes, and that is very important, because one thing that always happens is when someone sits on TV or stands on TV and says things, but I am seated in my house in, I don't know, Chiwetere or wherever. I don't know where that is. Anyway, but if you're out there, you don't feel like that person's message actually relates to you.
2: Okay.
1: So if we organized this on more of a community-based level, if we talked to every single LC and told them, you know what, this is the garbage collection area. Educate the people about it. This is what... Because people, even in my area, used to clean.
2: I want to stretch that connection a little bit. Because you said there is a connection to the local leaders. Personally, I feel like there are people who the Omuntu Wabulijjo distances themselves from immediately. For example, I feel like Ugandans do not necessarily love politicians.
1: Yeah.
2: That Echintu Wechivo, a politician. The president, I think they fear the president so much that when the president says, tomorrow no one moves at six, no one will move. But if any person below the president and
1: the commander in chief
2: and that family, but there are people Ugandans connect with. For example, Ugandans listen to their religious leaders. Abantu ba mbonyi, mbonyi na abagambe inchia mwena muje tugenda londa kasasiro. Kubanga babikola no bikola sometimes out of these cleaning days, baje agenda. If the cultural leaders, if the Kabaka of Uganda said, you people, abaganda banange, I think they will do them. So it's not just the local leaders, but do you feel like maybe the government should involve other, like maybe cultural and religious leaders in this thing, rather than sending us politicians, the Minister of Kampala, the ED of Kampala, and all those things?
1: Absolutely, because I feel like people might feel more of an attachment, like you've said, to maybe their cultural leader. I think one of the biggest examples that you can give is what happened during COVID vaccinations. People were a bit hesitant. They showed a picture of the Kabaka getting a COVID vaccination, and then they opened up actually the palace as a place for people to go and get vaccinated. Thousands and thousands and thousands of people went and got vaccinated. So look to where people actually relate, where people actually listen and deal with that, because now the Prime Minister telling me, I'll just be like,
2: thank you. And finally, there's been an issue of sleeping. They are saying you people are sleeping, and also this is a Saturday. Ordinarily on a Saturday, business is half day. Growing up, we knew Saturday, if you don't go to the bank before this time, bank magenda jigala mangu. Why abeba karuate tuwalika and they sleep? Those who are interested in business, the people in the markets, bichi, but unde bintu, where are we? Why don't we move the cleaning time to 2 p.m., for example?
1: When banks have closed
2: and people have already moved, so they are out, they are not in bed.
1: You people are about to tell us about now, you see, the sun was hot.
2: No, we just print from say 2 to 4. Or if you want, we can even do 4 to 6 when the sun has gone down. Do you think people would participate more if it was an afternoon thing as compared to an early, me even 7 a.m. ordinary on a normal day? If I have the chance,
1: Phil, people wake up every day very early. It is just because
2: on Saturdays
1: it's just because they have no reason. They don't feel the need to actually be up on that day.
2: Okay.
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0: 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You send in your relationship issues. We try to find you some solutions. And today on Crazy Stupid Love, well, this guy needs Phil's help.
1: Oh, why? Okay.
0: He's saying, my driver has Lugambo.
1: Okay.
0: My wife just treats him well, and the man reveals all my secrets, where I've been, whoever I was with. The problem, I can't punish him because the company is the one who assigned him to me, and he might as well tell all the bosses my business as well. So, how do I befriend this driver and bring him on my side?
1: The guy judges things today.
0: But this is a very common occurrence.
1: For real?
0: Yeah.
1: Like, drivers are really telling their bosses' wives.
0: There's no one who knows more about your location than
1: the person
0: who's driving.
1: Yeah, but I don't think they be jazzing. Yo, like, for me, the thing I knew which makes, like, guys talk, I have, like, my boys who I hang out with. You be knowing, oh no, Castatuka BA, oh, Musambu. If you're married,
0: you start talking. Spilling all the secrets. No. Drivers like to be treated nicely. You see, a lot of guys treat their drivers like at arm's length. Like, we go to this place, just drop me here, go have your lunch elsewhere, things like that.
1: Oh,
0: the madam at home is like, very nice. Do you want to have tea before you go? Do you want some stuff? Do you?
1: All right, there are two things.
0: Next thing you know,
1: there is a former boss of a government institution that is now being taken over by another guy who looks like he's working mob. Former boss is now in the yes. That guy used to come with his driver and buy him pork.
0: You see,
1: the driver would tell the driver, you sit there, they give you pork and all sodas until you're tired. For him, he sits these days now with the big boys and they open the bottles.
0: And that's the thing. You need you need to make these people your friends.
1: Okay.
0: Once you treat them like
1: all right, why is your driver talking to your wife? Why is he talking to your wife?
0: Because sometimes he might need to pick her up, sometimes he might need to pick up your kids, sometimes he might need to do
1: I understand
0: the,
1: that, but again, my question is different. If my driver has to pick up my kids, he doesn't have to talk to my wife in private.
0: Who is he dropping her to? He's taking the kids to where? Home. Who's at home? Wife.
1: Wife, me and driver. It doesn't mean driver should talk to wife.
0: He won't talk to her when you're there, but when you know.
1: You know, there are homes where, for example.
0: But the thing is, it's her who has gone there for information.
1: There are homes where, for example, houseboys are not allowed to talk to the teenage girls in the home. It doesn't mean that. They are there, I'm telling
0: you. No, I get that. I get that.
1: The Shamba boy. You see how we are going to start becoming grandparents when. Okay.
0: I get that. But then the thing is, your wife is the one looking for the information. So she is the one marinating.
1: Let him come
0: driver.
1: And tell me Mukazu Ambuzi.
0: Hell no. You see, the thing is, you treat him like he is. I don't talk to this person, we only talk business. Guess what? Your wife is going to be friendly.
1: This is what
0: because
1: you are going to do.
0: Happening.
1: No, it's okay. This is what you are going to do. I have seen this move, I do not support it. But, dear good sir, my advice is you pull this move. You go, or you're going to be a driver. You must be important. Back when a motor can a driver go to work and say, either you change him or I'm going.
0: That's not how it happens.
1: What do you mean?
0: Because this in corporate companies, you cannot fire someone without cause. What is the cause?
1: He wants to be my wife.
0: That is not cause, dear.
1: Okay.

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97 FM Radio City. 3 minutes past 5 p.m. It's time for the Jam Top 5 Man Crush Monday edition. And we're in that sweet spot of the year where there's so much music coming out. So many different artists are putting out music. And that is a good thing, right? Because whenever we're headed to the December part of the year, towards the end of the year, we know everyone is in a party mood. We know everyone wants to be listening to something or the other. So yeah, that's what this is all going to be about. It's going to be about the Jam Top 5 Man Crush Monday edition and not about the VMAs. Now, ordinarily, I would be doing a VMAs edition today. The VMAs took place this morning. Yeah, I was unfortunate enough to be awake for that. And I think this was the worst VMAs that has ever happened. Like, and I've watched the VMAs since I was a child. This was possibly the worst award ever. Yes, there are artists that won. Are they? Do you think that they're the artists that actually deserved it? I think not. Maybe it's that just that us millennials have reached that point where we're no longer voting for awards. The thing about MTV Awards is that they're voted for. And K-pop is such a thing. So, once upon a time, by the way, I used to participate in voting like that. Anyway, the MTV VMAs were such a bore that I'm not even going to bother with those.

We're going to count down 5 songs by the guys. 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Just dial *165*5#. Let me do less of the talking. Let's get to the music. This is what's important. Kicking off this countdown today at number 5. And we're kicking it off in SA. This is Zex Bantwini featuring Kasanga. Okay, this is Osama.

It's 97FM Radio City, Zet Matwini Kasango with Osama. This is the jam on the station that loves life and loves music. We're counting down five songs by the guys right now. And once again, you have a chance to win yourself some cash. There's 50,000 shillings up for grabs. 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

0: 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And now we get on to a number four song of the day. This one comes in from Rema. Oh no.
1: The Jam Top

One thing about Rema is that he'll always make music that you want to dance to. And he'll always take some controversial pictures that will have many Nigerians annoyed. Funny thing is, they don't like his pictures. They're always trying to figure out, is he straight bent or whatever? I don't know. But like, at the end of the day, his music is so good, they can't help but listen to it. So the music is always blowing up no matter what. So I guess maybe that's just a lesson somewhere. If you are, no matter what you're doing with your spare time, just make sure that what you're doing, your main focus, you're doing it real.

But you know what? If you're planning to have a meal real soon, or even tomorrow, if you're planning for tomorrow's lunch, I know how these things happen. You're already thinking, what will I have tomorrow for lunch? Well, whether it's pilau, grilled chicken, or your favorite roadside snack, there's now an even fruitier way for you to enjoy your meals. 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

Moving on to our number three song of the day. This is David Guetta. He features Hypertone on this one. This is

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0: 97 FM Radio City at number 2 with Vic from Baker. This is Tuchiwa. I've been told that he performed this song in Arua, right? Yeah, in Arua, and he had a Saka lookalike on the stage with him because of the line in the song Saka Martinelli. I don't know how does the line begin, Albert? Okay, some stuff about being a big baller, Saka Martinelli. Yeah, Arsenal fans. Where are the singers who are Liverpool fans? Like, why isn't anyone singing songs about VATS? Like, there's Afrigo members. You know, anyway, let's just keep this moving. Let's stay away from the hate and keep it with the love. Let's move on to our number one song of the day before Phil Carey and Peter Tabo step in for the sports update. This is Crayon at number one with Cho.
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1: Yes, sir. Radio City 97 FM Sports at the bottom of the 5 p.m. hour. What a week this is. What a week. Uganda will be taking on Libya tomorrow night. Yes, tomorrow in Hoima. Peter Tabu.
2: Yes, Fikiria. Good evening. How are you?
1: Very well. I hope you're well, man. Where are you, Peter?
2: About the Hoima City Stadium. Taking it in at this facility that... Yeah, the Ugandan government has provided for sports development in the country, sir.
1: So you're at the Hoima City Stadium?
2: Yes, I am.
1: What's happening? What's happening around you? When you look left, look right, what do you see?
2: Well, it's first time for me in Hoima, by the way. I'm really impressed with what I'm seeing. I'm literally next to the training ground where the Cranes are having their final training session ahead of tomorrow's game. And, the grounds are pristine, you know, the stadium is neat all around. I'm next to the Hoima City Arena here. I already took a walk into the main stadium as well. Very impressed with the facility, to be honest with you. I think what lacks here is the vibe of sports fans coming in tomorrow to support the Cranes and see how it goes. But I would say it's a very good setup.
1: All right, then. Have you managed to see any of the Libyans?
2: The Libyan national team is going to have their final training session at 7 p.m. today under the lights. The Cranes are having theirs right now. But of course, what stands out from this whole thing is that we officially now know that, you know, the Kawarika Airport is now at least usable and ready, because both the Uganda Cranes and the Libyan national football team and another flight that had the AFCON delegates or the AFCON people who are organizing the tournament all flew into Kawarika Airport, and they are now in Hoima. I need to let people know that the time from the Hoima Airport to the stadium is 40 minutes. Just
1: by
2: about
1: road.
2: 45 minutes.
1: Yep.
2: Yes, by road. It's quite a distance. So you have to factor in that when you land, you're supposed to move early so that you can arrive here at the stadium, you know, pretty much early. But, I mean, it saves you 5-6 hours on the road where you avoid traffic and all the chaos that comes along. So the flights are welcome, and it's a landmark. It's a historic moment for Ugandan football to reach the level that we've reached now. Teams can fly in straight to Kawarika Airport and then connect to the arena, then go back to the airport and then fly out of the country. That's huge. That's a huge milestone.
1: All right. For the Uganda Cranes, do you have any update about our national team?
2: Yes. The country is now aware that the players of Ugandan descent, 9 in total, apart from Asimwe the tall Okello Nopo, who have already played for the Cranes, the other 8 who, of course, have different nationalities. Some are Nigerian, others are Ghanaians. We have someone from Ivory Coast.
1: They're now Ugandan. You can't say they have other nationalities.
2: Yes, they have different regions, but they're of Ugandan descent. I can confirm that they're here to training session, and I can see them training. But I mean, the excitement is now to see them perform, and that's what everyone wants to see today. I mean, tomorrow, how will they perform and how will it come out? So, waiting to see how that is going to pan out tomorrow, Phil Kira.
1: Let me ask, what is your take on, it's a hot topic right now, the government of Uganda officially put billions aside for Uganda to nationalize players. For example, if you're good at kicking a ball and you're in Sweden and your great-grandmother was somehow in Uganda, we come, we throw money at you, and we bring you to play for the national team. And therefore, our national team is so much in transition. Peter, I'm sure you've seen people in our in training that you've never seen before. What is your take on Uganda nationalizing people and bringing these adults to start representing us?
2: Honestly, in Uganda, maybe it's something new that many people are just seeing right now. But across the African continent, so many countries have done this over the time. Nigeria, Cameroon, Ghana, I can go on. Even Cape Verde, many of those players are from Portugal. and all. I mean, for a Ghanaian team to compete at the biggest stage, we've seen that there's the quality that you need for you to reach there. We've had the Ugandan quality, with due respect to Ugandan players, but we've not gone that far. So how about we try out the players of Ugandan descent and see how far they can take us? These guys come in with experience. They've been at clubs and played at the highest level with quality clubs that they've played at, and also how they've reached this level. So
1: okay.
2: I feel like it's okay. Let them be tested, and then we see how far that can go.
1: All right. So it's something you support.
2: Yes, let's see how far it can go.
1: All right. We'll continue to preview the game tomorrow with you. Uganda takes on Libya tomorrow, 10 p.m. I wish they had swapped the training times today, because the Libyans are going to get to train under the lights while Uganda is training under the sun, yet the game is going to be under the lights tomorrow night. However, is the Tunisian-Botswana game on?
2: The Tunisian-Botswana game is also not today. Today there are other fixtures that
1: I thought that was today at 10 p.m. But anyway, that is the group in which we are. Uganda is in a group of Tunisia, Botswana, Libya, and ourselves, Uganda. Peter, there was a Nations League over the weekend. I know Jurgen Klopp is still looking for his first victory as a German manager. Ireland put up a very political display against Israel, and the Netherlands beat Serbia. What do you want to touch on? Having Haaland against Portugal, is there anything you want to talk about the Nations League?
2: Well, maybe from the weekend, on Saturday, England losing to Spain 3-2, and maybe Jurgen Klopp looking for his first victory. I think he lost to Greece, Germany losing to Greece, and before that they drew 1-1. So I would argue that is the indifference right there. But overall, I think some mouth-watering fixtures are coming up, including today, which I would love to look up to, yeah.
1: Okay, tonight we do have Belgium taking on France, Turkey hosting Italy. Italy, I don't know. Elsewhere, Sweden take on Poland, Romania host Bosnia and Herzegovina, Northern Ireland host Hungary, and Georgia host Ukraine. What? Georgia? For those who know your geography, Georgia and Ukraine, that's a very, very interesting fixture. Extremely interesting. If you know your geography and your world politics. But Saturday, we also have the Azerbaijan Grand Prix in Baku.
2: Yes, we did. And an interesting one, to be honest with you. I think two stops in there, which made it seem like maybe it will come to an end. But I mean,
1: but for the safety cars. However, Max Verstappen literally pushing George Russell until the checkered flag, Pete.
2: Yeah, absolutely. I think there's that pit stop that he made, and many thought maybe he would fail to come out on time. But I think he came out on time just before Max, and that's how he was able to claim it, reducing a few points off the table leader in Kimi Antonelli. Kenya's been running the show for a minute, so how about a bit of a shake on the leg on the table there, Phil?
1: Yes.
2: I think it would be another talking point in Formula One.
1: Yeah, George Russell starting on pole, and basically leading the entire race. Max Verstappen, who started eighth, finishing second, and Isaac Hadjia in the other Red Bull finishing third to complete. I think it's the first time in a while that both Red Bulls have been on the podium. Isaac Hadjia, who finished third in that Red Bull, celebrates his 21st birthday today. Kimi Antonelli, the Drivers' Championship leader, started 16th and he finished 5th. There will be Formula One at the end of this week. We'll look forward to that as we get closer to it. But for now, Pete, as I let you continue with whatever you're doing, have you found a place you're going to spend tonight in Hoima?
2: I arrived a bit late, so I'm going to do that in the next couple of minutes.
1: Okay,
2: so,
1: because I would have loved to know the average accommodation, maybe information that fans that would love to travel for the game would know or want to know how much is accommodation on average, how much is a cold beer, like how much is a meal from Mama Namata. I don't know if you can compile something for us. Maybe we'll go through it over the weekend so that we can advise fans if you're going for a game in Hoima, maybe this should be your budget.
2: I think I'll compile that tomorrow, Phil.
1: All right, then.
2: I'll be able to have a few figures tomorrow.
1: Okay, Pete. Thank you for now and kindly enjoy the rest of your evening.
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1: Wow, guys, party irresponsibly for the next 2 hours. Yes, lose yourself. Yes, guys, lose yourself in the music. Jam Flow Fellas is coming up. It's a Monday, and you know what up, man.
0: Yes, it is a Monday, so Sal DJ is taking over the airwaves for the next 2 hours. It's so interesting because I was asking her what she's going to play for us, and I cannot give it away, but all she said is it's going to be music that we are going to enjoy, all of us. It's not albums, it's just good music.
1: All right.
0: And that's what the next 2 hours are going to be about. And right after that, we get into something that we love. We get into something that we love. We get into something that we call Double Play. And Double Play is all about celebrating music from artists that we love. 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So whether you're going out to chill with your friends, you're getting a drink for as you head home, you're getting a drink for your kids or for yourself, just pick one up from your favorite Duka or supermarket.
1: Yep.
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already know the song that's playing in the background. At exactly 6 p.m., welcome to today's Jump Floor Fillers. I don't remember the last time I played this song, so this time we're kicking off the show today. Today's show is going to be all about me. I know you think most of the shows are about me. They are not. Today's show is all about me. We are going to play music that I think I should play on Mondays. On Monday evenings. Yeah. With a Vanessa Carlton song. The song is called 1,000 Miles. That hashtag is Jump Floor Fillers if you want to let me know how your Monday is going, what you're doing this hot Monday. Or if you agree with me about Monday's music or not, get on that hashtag and let me know. I think let's kick off the show. I'm not going to say much. I'm going to let the music speak for me.

Mujia kuyomba wenabaga badari song. This is a Callum Scott song. I really love it. It's called If You Ever Change Your Mind. I don't know if I'll take you back, but you know that if you're listening to the show just seated back relaxing, you're going to agree with me that this is soul music.

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0: This is my favorite song of that new Vic Tony album, actually.
1: The
0: song is called Can Juice. The album is called Starlight. In fact, I'm going to play two songs from this album. At least before this hour ends. Listen to this. Fresh.

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3: 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You understand? She make the people say yeah, yeah.

0: 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Glad we got an ocean in between us, otherwise emotion will keep creeping up.
1: I really enjoyed this album as well.
0: I think about you.
1: The album is Monica.
0: Hey, maybe I should just stop holding on to this.
1: Jack, hello.
0: Just in the
1: 2026 music, believe it or not.
0: Every time I reminisce, is it wrong if I wanna be wrong? Holding out hope, hoping it could exist. Wondering if it's just me, is it more?
1: Let me know if this music is speaking to your soul, but it's speaking to my soul, you know?
0: That you wanna be gone.
1: This song is called Brag.

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I think about coming your direction. I think about wanting your affection. And I think about you.

I really, really love this artist. The message telling me. His name is Dean Lewis. I really love him. This song is called Celia's Song. Long way. I play this Epilogue album at least once a week. I think I've told you guys this. Beautiful album. Hang on. My God. I'm so happy some of you are enjoying the stuff I like, because I'm playing stuff I like today.

song. I mean, yes, from the Fuji album. This is the song I was thinking about. The song is called Simile. He went on Twitter and told us he wrote this song for Beyonce. It was actually in an interview that ended up on Twitter for the Lion King album. Remember that album? He did this song justice himself. Fantastic song. Let me take it from the top, hang on.

0: I'm stupid.
1: I think it's about a minute to 8 p.m.
0: You must think that I'm a fool.
1: We don't have enough time to add another song.
0: You must think that I'm
1: new to this.
0: But I have seen this song before. I'm never gonna.
1: I can sing this entire song. It's ridiculous.
0: Even though you're making
1: it, I love it. To me, cause I have to make way for the God singer for the you request. This entire show I've been playing music I like.
0: Even when I mean the most.
1: If you have some music that you like that we didn't play on the show today, yeah, she can play it for you.
0: But every time you hurt me,
1: send in your requests, Twitter, WhatsApp, or phone calls. She'll give you the details once the show starts.
0: It's dry. And every time you
1: for me and my studio audience,
0: love you.
1: I have to say goodbye. I'll be back here on Friday, 7 p.m. with Mr. Continental for the live one.

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2: 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You can also hit us up on our social media accounts. That's X, Instagram, TikTok, and Facebook. Drop your requests, drop your dedication, show somebody that you miss some love on the radio. I'm always saying, do not be the first person. Actually, don't be the person to die before saying, oh yeah, I actually did call a radio. Come on, you be different. But you know, for us, we love life and love music, but we also love you too, man. So how has been your day? Honestly, this Kasana, it did me bad. Shege, and I didn't even have my sunscreen outside. Kampala is so odd. Uganda is so interesting. Actually, this whole geography weather thing, I find it quite fascinating. You know, sometimes even these, what they call them, the weather forecasts are actually wrong. Not accurate at all. But you know, as I'm always telling you, we're still in the period of El Nino. So do not be fooled by this Kasana that just shocks you once in a while. Carry your sweater, carry your jacket, carry your umbrella for whatever might happen. Well, I'm going to be waiting in for those calls, and I can't wait for our first caller. But we love life and love music. So as you're preparing yourself to tell me how your day has been, we're going to be jamming and having fun. How was your weekend too? Because for us, we are here for vibes.

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0: 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All you're going to do is text or call us directly on 0786 or 0703-979797. Now, you know, last week we were actually struggling with our MTN line. It's now very, very much open, and it's actually also able to receive WhatsApp messages. I'm going to be playing just a few requests that we didn't manage to get from the MTN line, just like as a quick shout out to everybody that actually took their time to keep texting us when we couldn't access you. But you know, man, the weekend, I already told you how, after how the weekend went. I'll just give you, like, you know how they say there's a headline, and you read the newspaper and you're saying, wow, what an interesting storyline. So let's just say I woke up in the morning without my phone. That's how crazy the weekend was, honestly. When I was younger, I used to always say that, ah, man, I don't understand why people like weekends so much. Like, can't you just make every day of your life the weekend? Yo, there will be no money if every day of your life is a weekend, my guy. So hustle has to be hustled. But the weekend was fire. Twatandiki de straight up from the jam session with Jolay. Then we, man. Let me first pick up this person and I come back and jazz you some more. Radio City, hello.
1: Hello.
0: Yes,
1: hello.
0: Please.
1: I'm Patrick from Arua.
0: Arua, Patrick, could you please step away from the radio?
1: Okay, thank you.
0: You're welcome. So, which song would you want to listen to today, Patrick?
1: Wife Material.
0: Wife
1: from Jane Kennedy.
0: Wife Material from Jane Kennedy.
1: Yes.
0: Okay, thank you so much for calling, Patrick, today.
1: Thank you too.
0: You are our first caller. How do you feel about that?
1: It is okay. I'm happy.
0: Yes, we like it. We like it. Kale, thank you so much for calling.
1: Okay, it is my first time, isn't it?
0: Oh, wow. Well, okay, then if it's your first time, actually ask me for two songs.
1: Okay.
0: Which other song would you want me to play for you, Patrick?
1: I was saying Wife Material.
0: Uh-huh. Which other one would you want? Just like a courtesy from me.
1: I'm now happy. I don't know what to say, even but I think I've forgotten.
0: Well, it's okay. You can call me back and tell me which kind of song you want.
1: You play N.
0: Anyway, thank you so much, Patrick.
1: Oh, thank you too.
0: You're welcome. Hey, what a beautiful caller. I like when the first caller has more energy and they are so nice. So he has actually said we can play him any other song that he wants as a number two. This is still the U Request on 97 FM Radio City, where you decide what music gets to be played in studio. 0786 or 0703-979797. Shout out to my people from Arua, Soroti, the guys from Tororo, even my village mates, the people from Butaleja District. Shout out to you. Thank you so much for the love last week. Radio City, hello.
2: Wagwan.
0: Wagwan, how are you?
2: Good, welcome back from the weekend.
0: Hey, thank you so much. I needed that welcome back. I survived the weekend. The weekend beat me 2-0.
2: I know, it's been a long weekend with ups, downs, rain, storms, everything.
0: Everything. Kale, which song would you want
2: before,
0: to listen?
2: Uh-huh. Before even I tell you about the song that I wanted to listen to.
0: Tell me.
2: There is a barber. Mm-hmm.

0: at Shreka, up Namugongo Road. It's called Jackson. I think it's locked in. That guy likes what you're sitting. The guy told me, you know what? When you are stressed, you buy the airport, even if you're riding towards back home.
1: Yeah.
0: Tune in, drag your city. He's number one fan.
1: Jackson.
0: Big up to him.
1: Shout out to Jackson from Namugongo, man. Thank you
0: Jackson
1: so much.
0: The Baba.
1: Jackson the Baba.
0: He's in Chireka off Namugongo Road.
1: Chireka off Namugongo Road.
0: He's a very good fan. Actually, I'm called Jalon.
1: Thank you so much for sending this shout out, man. We appreciate this love. You know, it means a lot to us.
0: Will you please play me Come On Person by
1: Banner
0: the
1: Boy.
0: Big Banner.
1: Coming right up, my guy. Kale, thank you so much for calling us today.
0: I appreciate it.
1: Yeah. Okay, this is still 97 FM Radio City. Ismail, what's going
2: on?
1: Hello?
2: Hello, good evening.
1: Good evening, how are you doing today?
2: I'm just very okay.
1: That's lovely.
2: Yeah, nice hearing from you again.
1: Nice hearing
2: last from... Heard from you last week.
1: Man, we can't...
2: You know, these days life is not... Now, yes, let me listen from dilated people.
1: From?
2: Dilated people, featuring Guru.
1: I can't hear you very well.
2: Dilated people.
1: Yeah,
2: featuring Guru.
1: Okay, thank you so much for calling.
2: The title.
1: Hey, Banai. Tell me the title.
2: Worst comes to worst. Yes, then 50 cent out of control.
1: Thank you.
2: Yeah, okay.
1: Alrighty, this is still 97 FM Radio City on the U Request with Logose all the way to 11 PM today. Ismail, how are you doing? Ismail has jumped off the phone. Ismail, you can call me once again before we get back into some lovely music. I'm enjoying the energy from today to the Agalanyo. We like the love. 97 FM, the U Request. Hello, Alan. Hello. Namana, guys, when you pick up, you pick up. Can you hear me, Alan?
3: I can hear you.
1: Lovely, lovely. What song would you want to listen? Actually, no, hold up. How are you?
3: I'm super great.
1: Love it.
3: How was your weekend?
1: Hey, look, I can't even. I'll just do my weekend in the next hour. Cover your weekend yet, Aga. It's on.
3: Oh my god.
1: I don't even have my phone. I can't. That's how much crazy the weekend was. But which song would you want to listen to?
3: What is all about that? Anyway, I want to listen to Jericho from Patoranking.
1: Jericho from Patoranking.
3: And see me.
1: Kali.
3: Okay.
1: Thank you.
3: You're welcome.
1: Radio City, hello. Hello. Rock your body.
4: Hello.
1: Hello, yes, please.
4: Hi, Lokose.
1: Hi, how are you doing today?
4: I'm good.
1: Lovely. Who
4: Thanks
1: am I
4: for the show.
1: You're welcome. Who am I speaking to?
4: This is David from Mutiana.
1: David. Kale, David. How's been your day and what song would you want to listen to?
4: My day has been fine.
1: Lovely.
4: I would like to listen to Love You Every Day from Dear Diakon.
1: Love You Every Day from?
4: Dear Diakon.
1: Yeah, Dear Diakon. Ever just to call it the blonde. Nana Malo. Kale, thank you
4: Dear Diakon.
1: I've learned it today.
4: All right.
1: Kale.
4: Thank you.
1: You're welcome. 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We give you the vibe. You set the pace. We just set the tone, man. I know you've been having quite a day. Look, some of you have actually still been hanging. What? Nursing hangovers, just like me, man. Welcome back, Kulikayo, from the weekend. I don't know how some of y'all managed to make it to work at 6 in the morning. You know, some of y'all need to actually be drafted in the army because yo. But let's get back into some music because we love life and love music. Twagala nyoko ogera na echituleta wano. Cool, it is the cool music.
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0: 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Common person, everybody is a common person. Shout out to Banner Boy for such a beautiful song, you know. This is another song where sometimes I feel like you gotta separate the artist from the art itself. Cause bro, it shouldn't be Banner Boy singing this song, but we keep it moving. 97 FM on the U Request with Lokgose every Monday to Thursday, starting at 8 p.m. sharp. But today we're gonna go all the way to 11 p.m. because I want you to enjoy your own music. I want you to have fun. I want you to set the pace and on 0786 or 0703 97 97 97, the lines are open, and the WhatsApp chats as well. Just in case you forgot, we actually also have social media accounts on X, Instagram, what's that up? TikTok and Facebook itself. I can't believe some y'all still use Facebook. I mean, you stress me out, bro. But Magala Haso, Radio City. Hello.
1: Hello.
0: Hey Jeff, how are you doing?
1: Fine, well done.
0: Thank you so much. How's been your day?
1: Not bad.
0: Was not bad.
1: Was it bad?
0: Yeah, I feel you. Kali, what song would you want to listen to today?
1: Today you play for me. You play for me, Love Me by Justin Bieber.
0: Love me, love me. Is it that one? Yeah, Kali, thank you so much for calling Jeff, and I hope you enjoy the rest of the show.
1: Yes, but thank you very much.
0: You're welcome. Okay, Radio City, hello. Hello, my dear. Mom, pull it up. Hello.
2: Even as this could go my way.
0: Hello.
1: How are you?
0: Hi, how are you doing?
1: Yes, how are you?
0: Yes.
1: I'm fine.
0: Good. Who am I speaking to and where are you calling from?
1: Yes, this is Biamkama. Fine, from Kajian.
0: Biamkama.
1: Yes, then, I want a song.
0: Okay.
1: Nail to the snow.
0: Nail to the snow.
1: Yeah, you are.
0: Kali, thank you so much for calling in today.
1: Thank you.
0: You're welcome, Bia Mukama. This is still 97 FM Radio City on the U Request, where you decide what songs actually get to play here. But before we get into that, I need to warn all of you. The last time when we were leaving studio, I told you people, go out there and drink responsibly, like adults, like people who have responsibilities at home. Now I'm hearing news that y'all are even taking uncertified alcohol. Come on, guys. Like, what's going on? Don't you love your life that much? It can't be that bad. Apparently, UNBS, not apparently, it happened. UNBS seized over 17,000 liters of illicit alcohol in a Kampala crackdown. Worse yet, besides doing that, they also uncovered about 8,500 liters of unlabeled neutral spirit. Around 600 bottles of uncertified gin were seized from different premises. I really don't understand what's going on. But, hey, guys, look, I get it. You know, you want to have a good time. You want to have a good time on a budget. But your budget, Joe, having a good time on is going to land you in the hospital, and we won't have solutions. You're now out here drinking real alcohol, like the one they use in the laboratories to clean tools, bro. 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Bagalanyo, I know we're working on a budget. I know things are tight, but I don't think your health, I don't think your life should have anything called a budget. If you can't afford something that is certified, actually, what do you mean? There's beer at 2,500 shillings and it's certified. So be for real, bro. I know you people be saying, yeah, naeka kuba, biedi kuba, oja kuba, and you'll go to your grave to kuzike. So be safe out there. Have your fun. Have a good time. Have a drink. But drink responsibly and make sure you know what you're actually drinking. Check them labels, my guy. But I'm done lecturing you for today. We are gonna go back into some music and have fun. Night a movie damn, okay? It's 97 FM Radio City. On the U Request, I'm gonna find some of your messages on WhatsApp, 0786 or 0703 97 97 97. Still have some more conversations to come to you, but I want to ask you about a few things. You know, I don't know if you've actually seen that General Muhoozi is standing for presidency at the same time as his father, and he's now angry at someone for stepping for you guys.

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2: Politics in the music industry than in the parliament. Yeah. Forgive them, father. They don't know who them deal with. Anyway.

Then look, man, I don't know about you, but I honestly miss when John Black actually had some serious bills to pay, man. Who gave him money? I know he's such a good artist, but he cooked when he had just come in the music scene. Banga ku banga. Beesh. But now I don't know what's happening, you know. But man, I think he's cooking for us. This is Mbimala by John Black. Honestly, this was one of my favorite songs when I was in high school. Kuba, yes, agawalahi Mbimala right now. All you gotta do is call me 0786 or 0703 979797. But honestly, the only thing I can finish for you is just to play your music and make sure your evening is doing so much better than it is already, you know. Welcome back from work. I hope you had a good day. And if you didn't, tomorrow's gonna be better. We try again. There's no giving up in this Kampala. The moment you give up like this, bro, just don't give up. I don't even have what to tell you. There's no choice of giving up. You know, I finished the last hour and I was telling you something quite interesting. You know, I was telling you that I just found out that PLU turns heat on Khadija Namialo over endorsing Mr. our current president, you know, President Museveni Yoweri. And I don't understand. I'm not gonna say much. I just want to understand why is his son tripping, man? I thought you're playing for the same team. You know, maybe I don't get politics right now, but man, Kampala is a mad place right now. 0786 or 0703 9797. The lines are open for your calls, and so are our WhatsApp chats. I hope you're not having issues with your radio connection, and if you are, man, we have an easier route for you. Just go onto our website. You can just use Google, Chrome, whatever search engine that you have, and type in radiocity.ug. You can also find and download our app right there. It's not just music and live shows, you know, there's much more. There are some great stories, entertainment, something to keep you occupied, you know, so many things that are gonna keep you and have, I don't know, man, just download the app. Where we two said downloading other app or in a smartphone for now, phony app. Now the weekend, I already told you I'm gonna be telling you what my weekend was like. Look, the weekend was too good. I can't even say, I can't even complain. See wanja yuna chikumi, right? I don't have chikumi anymore, but the weekend didn't play. For the people in Barara that had fun, shout out to you. I hope you enjoyed Barakaland. He's already having his tour, just in case you didn't know. Actually, he's gonna be in Kampala, I think, on 28th of November. So if you haven't gotten your ticket, man, start running. We don't want you to be there and you're like, hey, bro, man, I didn't know. He's having a tour. So wherever you want to have the tour, wherever you want to have the concert, you pick, just check out the social media pages. Now, me, honestly, even Zari's birthday, I think, happened over the weekend, and for some reason nobody's actually believing that she's 46. You people, like, you even have an opinion on someone's age, bro. Like, okay, so what if she's lying? What are you gonna do about it? You're just gonna tweet, throw your small Instagram comment. She's still going to wake up in the morning in her mansion, right, and drive her Mercedes or her Bentley, whatever car she has, while you trek them Kampala streets tripping about how she's 46. Come on. Anyway, man, shout out. Oh, happy belated birthday to Zari. I like how the people turned up. She even said, Banage, I don't want anybody in jeans and a t-shirt. If you see security, if they're in a jeans and a t-shirt, chase them away. Yes, you men need to respect our dress codes, man. We wake up in the morning, we cook our birthdays, then this guy pulls up in a jersey. It's expensive. Nah, wow, bro. You gotta respect people's parties. 0786 or 0703 9797 97. I'll be here with you every single day of the week except Friday, giving you vibes and making sure that I play the music that only you want to listen to, coming straight out of your playlist. I'm not gonna forget to actually send a quick shout out to my boda guy from Saturday. He told me, wow, madam, you sound so beautiful, you have a very beautiful voice, guys. Hey, man. Hey, wow. You know, I don't blame people who be out here saying Buddha guys have lines. Wow. Hey, they cooked me on that Buddha. But this is still 97 FM Radio City. We love life and we love music. Still coming back with some more of the music that you want to listen to. Shout out to everybody sending in their requests from X, Instagram, and TikTok as well. If you don't know what our pages are, man, it's not going to kill none from you. Just go type in Radio City and you will have our pages right there with you.

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97 FM Radio City on the You Request with Logose, where you get to own the music. What I mean by that is we play the song that you want to listen to from 8 to 11 p.m. today. We're already a few hours, actually 1 hour and a half into the show, but we have some plenty time and you can be able to give us a call 0786 or 0703 97 97 97. You can drop a dedication as well and tell me how your day has been. Man, look, and I'll show you, honestly, me, I'm just here to set the vibe for you and play the music. I think what I do here is just to say, talk to you a little bit, ask you how your day has been, then I play your music and then I make you happy. Wow, it must be nice to be me. I love it too, don't worry, it's just not you. I'm also jealous of me sometimes. Anyway, this is Logose, and someone has asked me, Brian is asking if my phone was stolen. No, man, so my phone wasn't stolen. We were having a good time at Mediterraneo, and out of the blue, hey man, look, I'm just saying the weekend was too good. I wake up and I'm realizing I'm not seeing my phone. I don't know where my phone is, but I also wasn't that crazy scared, you know, because man, you know, the place was also giving rich people. I don't think anybody was going to take my 13 Pro Max. Look, man. So the phone, is it safe? I mean, it's somewhere. I don't know if I want to get it. That's the problem, but it's somewhere. And I hope to get it tomorrow. Hey, 97 FM Radio City, you know, we love life and love music. There's so much going on in the music industry, honestly. We still have conversations and back and forth situations going around the death of Mr. Matovu, the owner of Afrigo Band. You know, it's such a sad thing. We eventually found out that yes, the lady who he was identified with is his girlfriend. Okay, look, I don't know, but that's the girlfriend. And yeah, man, I'm such a fair against the world, sure, man. I've been

0: seeing some crazy comments. People have so much to say. Ugandans are such jokesters, man. They will never take anything serious. A Ugandan will see that someone has actually passed on really sadly, and they'll find the most unhinged thing to say, like in a comment section. Guys, what's going? Anyway, I cannot be judging y'all, you know. There's already a lot of stress going on in your lives. You need to let loose sometimes, but sometimes learn to let loose with a bit of respect, you know. This man is just fresh out of the world. Let's be respectful, man. And you can't be judging a guy because he bagged a buddy. For you, if you couldn't bug the brown babe, I don't know why some y'all are hating. But we keep it moving. I hope you're all back from work. And if you're still at work, shout out to you. Another shout out to Jackson the Baba, who along Namugongo Road. Look, I've already forgotten the place, but shout out to you. Shout out to every Radio City diehard. To our Galanyo, honestly, we could not be here if it wasn't for you. So we appreciate the fact that you love your life and love the music that we play for you day after day. You know, after a long day, after a long Monday, all you just want to do is chill, lie back, and there's nothing better than doing that with beautiful Amapiano, or what they like to call three-step, aka Afro School, man. It has so many names, but I know you're definitely gonna love it. Kick back, relax, and enjoy the comfort of your beautiful homes, my love. Obangatuna funa chakulia, man. Go get what to eat. I've already been telling people that you can't be out here putting your life to risk. Get what to eat. Food, simanyi, dinner, what? It's not a concept. It's a must.
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0: 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So for this week, I'm just trying out something new. I want to see if I can go to 11 p.m. and make some of y'all happy. 0786 or 0703-97-97-97. The lines are open for your calls. And the WhatsApp chats are open for your messages. Drop your DM, drop your dedication, drop how you feel about someone. Tell me how you feel about your day. You know, you honestly don't have to always just like give me a song. You can just text me. I'll be texting you back. You can tell me who's disturbing you, and I'll see what I can do about it. That's if I can do some. But me, I'm here to sort you out. Radio City, hello.
1: Hello, Lobose. Good evening.
0: Good evening. How are you doing today?
1: I'm good.
0: Who am I speaking to?
1: This mall is calling from Tarija.
0: Hey! Oh, pop, pop, pop, pop, pop, pop! My guy! Wow, he hasn't even hung up. I'm so excited. Oh my god, did I scare away the caller? Banagi, you know, there's also something about being so excited. Please, Moses, call me back. I was just so excited to hear someone calling me from my land and my village. My name is Logose, and I come from Butaleja. Actually, something that I like to brag about is from my great-grandparents going back. Our blood is pure Banyoli blood, never been mixed, me and my older sister. Beautiful. So we're the perfect embodiment of a Munyoli, my guy. And look, I'm

ka. You know, 0786 0703 97 97 97. Moses from Butaleja, call me again. I promise I will not make noise for you. But you know, today we're going all the way to 11 p.m. with the kind of music that you want to listen to. Just in case your radio is giving you problems and you have a smartphone, there's no need to stress yourself. Simply log into any search engine of yours and dial, not just type in radiocity.ug. That is where you'll be able to catch updates on the show's live straight out of studio, man. We are here in Bugolobi, but we love life, we love music, but we love you people more. So shout out to my people in Bukoto, in Noguru, Namugongo, Sonde, Butaleja, Rachitura, man, everywhere. Last week, someone actually told me that people who come from the southwestern side of Uganda, I met them. I was saying I've never met anyone from the southwestern part of Uganda, but I have. Bakonjo. Pretty interesting, man. Must be crazy cold out there, though. In case you're running low on dopamine, I'm about to fill that in for you. I'm about to give you the energy that you need. Forget the troubles. This is the last Monday of this month. Tudamu October, then November, then December. Then we go in for dry January.

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0: 97 FM Radio City on the U request with Lagosse every Monday to Thursday. Today I'm trying out something new. We're in the hour of 10. Normally you wouldn't be hearing from me by now, but today I said, can you get here for this week up to 11 p.m.? I want to see something, you know. I want to see if I want to spend some more time with you guys. Having it a day. Shout out to everybody that actually sent in their request earlier on today and called in. The people who have just come back from home, you've just left work today. I'm working overtime to make you happy. 0786 or 0703 97 97 97. The lines are open for your calls and so are the WhatsApp messages, ready for your chats, my guy. We also have our Instagram page, our X page, our TikTok, and which other one is that app, man? Facebook. Yeah, earlier on I was chatting about Facebook. I was asking how I know Facebook was banned from Uganda. Like, the only way you can have Facebook is if you have VPN, right? But it fascinates me how you have the energy to get a VPN, to get Facebook. Come on, just leave the app. That's so much effort. That's so much work. That's so much battery usage. Look, I just don't get it. But hey, I had Facebook Marketplace's bomb. So I know I'm chatting for you, but I'm going to go check it out too. Like, hey, man, I don't know if I'm going to get robbed too. I've had good and bad things, but the good things are really good. So I'll think about it. 97 FM Radio City on the U request with Lagosse. Today we're going to 11 p.m. Shout out to you, Musao, and shout out to everybody in uni, man. Just in case you didn't know, people have begun writing those exams, you know, the UNIB situation. I think P7 is just about to do it. Form 4 is now in those, you know, seminars, what. Today morning, I actually visited a school, Kololo SS. I was escorting the Miss Uganda. She had a quick talk there. Hey man, I walked through those gates. And I said, ain't nobody gonna pay me nothing to go back to high school, man. Techisoboka. You know, just gonna get back into some music because that's what we're here to do. Listen and vibe to music. You choose.
1: 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Wish you could ride with me, okay? I wanna love with you. But I know you.
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there, Delilah. What an amazing song. Plain White Tears, still on the U request with Logose. But I just want to send a quick shout out to anybody that's in a relationship. So pretty. And you know, today evening, I just want to talk about something, right? If it's okay to post relationships on social media before you get married.

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2: 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And I would rewind it all if I had a time machine.

97 FM Radio City. This is still a gossip going all the way to 11 p.m. for this week. But you know, one thing that I already asked to talk about is I've been thinking about this and I've been noticing posting on social media, posting your relationships on social media before marriage. What is your thought on that? Well, honestly, this is my thought, right? You see, when you're putting these things out here, number one, no offense, most of the times when people post these relationships, they don't actually work out. So at the end of the day, you're going to start having people ask you questions like, what happened? Where did so-and-so go? And you have to tell this story over and over and over. Or you can just say, like, nothing happened, right? But still, the fact that you put this relationship out there, it simply means that people now have a say on, like, they need to know. Because you showed us, now we need to know what actually happened. But if you're that person that likes to post on social media, I don't know, man. Just call me and tell me exactly what you think and what can be your process. Like, I don't know. It's love. I get it. But, man, maybe I'm the toxic one. 0786 or 0703-979797. The lines are open for your calls. Shout out to the people sending.

You know, I've seen someone ask for a song from B2C, and I'm like, eh, man, I don't know about that. It's been such a long while. Wow. People can disappear. Baby, you are my lifeline. Keep you in my zone. In a lifetime, and we can make it all the way. 0786 or 0703 97 97 97. What is your view on posting relationships on social media before marriage? I say before marriage because, like, after marriage, man, look, you can do whatever you want. That's now your man. Last week, Nigeria showed people why you shouldn't be posting your relationships on social media. This is something I will live to remember. Learning to feel Kappa's anger.

You know, Uganda is the one place where things get out of control very fast. This song is going out to everyone that is supporting Baby Oil. This is a special

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Break up with your girlfriend on board by Ariana Grande. Wow. You see, we were just talking about how I don't think posting your relationship on social media is a good idea. If you didn't listen to this song perfectly well, I mean, you can go onto your social media or anywhere else and listen to it after here. But come on, you know. Number one, I want to talk about this song actually before we even get into the relationship situation. Ariana Grande has actually always been known for taking people's men. How else do you people think that happens when you keep posting your men on social media? There's someone else who's going to be like, but I want that. And take them. But also, I think it's a good thing. Why? Because you tend to mark your territory. It doesn't even make sense in my head, honestly. So that's why I'm saying 0786 or 0703-979797. The lines are open. And so are the WhatsApp chats open for you. Genuine. Like, tell me what goes through your head in case you're a person that actually posts. I'm not judging. I genuinely just want to know what actually goes through your head. The gentleman actually has told me to make sure I say accurately. Martin Leno from Cocoa National Bundibugyo. He says he's the only person in Bundibugyo listening to the radio, and I send you a big shout out. Thank you so much. He says, yep, posting your partner before marriage makes it real in a way that your partner feels valued and secured when you publicly acknowledge them. I remain Martin Leno.

Well, you know, I agree with you as well as to what I'm saying. You need a sense of like security, you know. Like, so after you post me and say, I now feel secure in the relationship, or I know that you value me, I feel like I can be, I don't know, man. I really feel like I'm sounding toxic, but like, I don't know me. I really feel I'm coming from the point of view, like, if I post this man, Devamutwara, like, Kampala babes are mad. But this is still 97 FM Radio City. The year request just going up to 11 p.m. for this week. Because we want to make sure you enjoy everything. You know, the month is just about to end as well. And if you didn't enjoy the weekend, I hope you definitely get some cut time and enjoy the beginning of the month. For us, we shall be here to keep giving you vibe today. I only have 20 minutes left on the clock. Chitoke chagon.

We will never stop the music over here at Radio City. We love life and we love music and we love good energy and good vibes. That's why we are trying to push the request to 11 p.m. Shout out to everybody that is sending in their requests. We like the energy. It's giving old school vibes. You know, Rihanna is actually back in studio working on an album, finally. The only thing she's been working on is babies back to back. Wow. I mean, she got the money so she can take care of them children. I mean, look, God should just give me money. I think I would have like a football team. That's a joke, man. 97 FM Radio City on the U request with Lokose. You know, someone, Leno has just said he's going to send for me cocoa pods. You better be telling the truth.

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Thank you so much for chilling with me up to 11 p.m. I appreciate it. We touch base once again tomorrow, Tuesday, 8 p.m. And we have more fun. 0786 or 0703 97 97 97. 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

some point in time, a man just have to be a man, you know what I mean? 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